0: I love me some Cardi B. That's every time right here on 97.9 The Beat. Home of that all-new Ricky Smalley Morning Show. 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So if you're trying to be in the building, make sure you tap in.
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dead fresh. Remember, you got it here first on 97.9 The Beat. And if you're trying to get your hands on them State Fair Classic tickets, don't worry. I'm going to let you know when to call in about 5 minutes. Because you got to know, just like this Tim's, Jug got what you need.

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1: What's up, all my girlies serving face? 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And if you trying to get your hands on them State Fair Classic tickets, don't even trip, twin. Because right after we do it for the Lover Girls with Megan Thee Stallion, you're going to hear that marching band. And I'm going to be looking for caller number 9, 844-787-1979. Let's get into this, Gunner. It's If You Mean on The Beat.

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0: 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Who this is?
1: This is Carlos.
0: Carlos, my boy. You caller number 9. You on your way to that State Fair Classic, baby. 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How you feel, big dog?
1: Hey, man, I'm excited, bro. I'm going to be G'd up when I get there. You hear me?
0: I heard that. Now, I know you ain't going to fade that fur by yourself. So let everybody in the Triple D know if they want to be a winner like you, what they need to do.
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6: 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That's where it was. So when these young dudes came up with an idea to make some songs where people could laugh, have fun, and it was sarcasm with silliness with those dances at first. And at one point in DFW, if you did not have a dance that went to your song, you might as well kiss it goodbye, because there's no way you can compete with these dudes with these high energy songs that had directions. 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

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B2K, that bitch go bum, bum, bum. I need the money, the blue hunt. I'll be all in my salad, I feel like a crouton. I'll get your murder discounted. I see your gain on the flight out to heaven on Groupon. I'm on a bean, the blue one. Hey, my wrist gray.

Yeah, we doing it just like that. We can't beat down mix live and direct from the Red Room right here on your 97.9 The Beat. Home of that all new Ricky Smiley Morning Show. I am your Jug Master Jay. That is your favorite Kappa's favorite Kappa, DJ Don Perignon on the ones and twos. Definitely turn you up for the mix tonight. Hey, it's the biggest party on the radio, and Don Perignon got me all the way turned up.

0: 8:35. That's your time to get live. Caller number 9, tap in when you hear that marching band, 844-787-1979, so I can make you a winner, twin. Gotta know Doug Perignon going right back up in that mix. We doing it again. And where the Beehive at? Would you want to party with Beyonce for her B-Day?
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0: You live in the Red Room with Jug. Who this is?
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0: Jade, where you calling me from, baby?
1: Dallas, Oak Cliff.
0: Cliff side, the best side, and you calling number 9, baby. You on your way to that State Fair Classic.
1: Thank you.
0: Yeah, it's going down. Grambling, Prairie View, Cotton Bowl, State Fair. You better give me some cotton candy too, Jay. You can have me give you these tickets.
1: Okay.
0: You know what I'm talking about?
1: Fine.
0: Yeah, but it's going down September 26th, and you in the building, baby. How you feel about that?
1: I'm good. I'm excited. It was lit last year. I know it's going to be lit this year.
0: And I know you ain't fading that fur by yourself. So I need you to let the whole DF Dub know. They trying to win free tickets like you, what they need to do.
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3: Hold on, stop what you're doing. 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

0: the water. New vibes from Tyler. It's called Is It Love? Remember where you got it first. Inside of that weekend beatdown mix right here in the Red Room on your 97.9 The Beat. Home of that all new Ricky Smiley morning show. I am your Jug Master Jay. That is your favorite Vato from the Barrio, DJ Scrappy, going up in that mix. Hey, you want Scrappy to play some? Bang my line. 844-787-1979. Jug gonna make sure Scrappy get it on for you. You dig me? And hey, if you out moving through the Triple D tomorrow, my boy Jay Alexander Law at 1-800-INJURED. He back at it again. He's still feeding the streets. He's still blessing the hood. He got another backpack giveaway. This time he's going to be at the Hibbett store located at 4424 Dallas-Fort Worth Turnpike. You know, right there off of 30 in Cockrell Hill. From 10 a.m. to 11 a.m. Free backpacks and school supplies while the supplies last. And if you need more info on that, go over to our Instagram at 979TheBeat. And remember, if you're ever in a car or truck wreck, give my boy Jay Alexander Law at 1-800-INJURED a call. Don't wait. Do it immediately. Gotta know we going right back up in that mix. Scrappy got more vibes to get you live. It's the biggest party on the radio on a Saturday night. And make sure you stay tapped in all weekend long. You might find yourself on the way to that steak fur class.
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18: 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I love the voice thing. It's bananas, man. Do me a favor. I need you to say Jigga Man Holla.
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21: Let's get the party started. See you at the bar, you was hardly talking. That's when I knew that your heart was scarring. Friends to lovers need a part to star in. Like, wait, babe, let me

you know, young rich, you know, so we ain't really never had no old money. We got a whole lot of new money though. Hey!

0: big record from two big boys. That's Rick Ross and Big S the Plug. It's called Living Large. And I swear they weren't lying when they named that joint Ice. Same as that weekend beat down mix right here on your 97.9 The Beat. Home of that all new Ricky Smalley morning show. Live and direct from the Red Room, I am your Jugmaster J. That's my favorite bato from a barrio DJ, Scrappy. I call him Scraplito because I'm down with the culture, way. And speaking of being down with the culture, ain't nobody more down in the culture than that Beehive. And that's why we done teamed up with Beyonce to give you a chance to celebrate her birthday with her. Yeah, I'm talking about the B-Day with Beyonce. Yeah, her new song, Morning Dew, got everybody talking about that new album. And we trying to give you a chance to win $500 worth of free Beyonce merch from Beyonce.com. Not only that, you get a partial catalog of Beyonce music and a copy of the re-release to the 20th anniversary of that platinum album, B-Day. All you gotta do is text the word DEW, that's D-E-W, to 24042. I'm going to say it one more time for them in the back. That's DEW, D-E-W, to 24042. And we're going to announce the grand prize winner on Beyonce's birthday, Friday, September 4th at noon with my sister, Jazzy Black. So pull out your phone. Don't text and drive, though, and text that right now. Hey, we got more vibes coming up. I got my heavy hitter, DJ Y. The kid is on fire. You know, at 10 o'clock, we go crazy. So keep it right where you got it. It's Big Jug, Big Y. We on the way on the beat.
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1: 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Home of that all new Ricky Smiley Morning Show. Make sure you tap in early Monday morning, 5 a.m. with Ricky and the whole crew. Get your laugh on. You know, start your week off the right way. Live and direct from the Red Room, I am the Jug Master Jay. Getting you right on this Saturday night. It's the biggest party on the radio, and I guarantee that. And I don't know no better way to keep the party going all weekend long than to hook you up with some State Fair Classic tickets. All weekend long, we blasting out them tickets. When you hear that marching band take over the radio, the drum major do that. I need you to hit that line, 844-787-1979. Be caller number 9, and you're going to be in the building. And your next chance to win is coming up tomorrow morning at 11 a.m. with my prima Kirby Lozano. So make sure you tap in with her. Let her know Big Jug sent you. We're getting right back to the Bobs, DJ Wire doing it again. And if you outside tomorrow, make sure you pull up on Space Boy Fresh and Jay Alexander Law. They got something for you.
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11: Yeah. Ice. Yeah.

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0: 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That. 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
0: 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We got 30s and 100 rounds too.
1: Crap.
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0: 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We got 30s and 100 rounds too.
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1: Saturday night, DJ Wire, on that brand new baby, Fetty Wap, crazy, spin king, I see what you got going on.

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0: Me and Jug having a party in the studio. 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And you know we got the Julio. 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Let's get to it. 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

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DJ Y, Saturday night, baby. 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

0: 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Home of that all new Ricky Smiley Morning Show. One time for my heavy hitter DJ Wire. You know the kid is on fire. I am your Jug Master J, providing you with the vibes, getting you right on this Saturday night. It's the biggest party on the radio, and I guarantee that. Hey, don't forget, if you're moving around tomorrow, meet us at the Hibbett Store, 4424 Dallas-Fort Worth Turnpike, right there off of 30 in Cockrell Hill. 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Gotta know the vibes don't stop. We going straight to the cliff. We finna pick up the club, Reverend. DJ Papa Run finna tap in, and he gonna take you down through there. More vibes in 5 minutes. And don't you want to party with the biggest burger in the world? She gonna buy Beyonce. Hey!
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9: The most popular street in Dallas. 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You voted. 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
11: Okay, how about this, Tease? Northwest Highway.
12: That's what I was going to say. Northwest Highway is Loop 12.
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9: You talking about over there by the Waffle House, over there by Popsitos and all that other stuff. And then
11: no, that's Loop 12 right there, but it's also the same Loop 12 that is all the way over there at... No, Pleasant Grove. 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
13: 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And I got my attorney, Josh Alexander from J. Alexander Law at 1-800-INJURY right here with me. Josh, man, the street's been crazy.
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0: It's that weekend beatdown mix right here on 97.9 The Beat, home of that all new Ricky Smiley Morning Show. I am your Jug Master Jay. That is the club Reverend DJ Papa Run, and we just trying to turn you up a little bit. It's the biggest party on the radio on a Saturday night. Nobody partying harder than us, I guarantee it. You trying to peep the vibes? Go over to Papa Run's Instagram right now. He's finna go live at I am DJ PAPARON. I am DJ Papa Run. And you can see what we got going up here in the studio. Gotta know we going right back up in the mix. You wanna hear something? Bang my line. 844-787-1979. Jug gonna make sure Papa Run play your favorite song. I guarantee it. And if you tired of the same old songs, gotta know the beat got the heat to close out the summer.
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13: We got Big Wheel Records in here. 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
14: The iconic record Bump This In Your Cadillac started the whole Dallas movement, and TDK got the story on how he discovered it.
15: Rizzo gave me some other songs, but I heard this is Bump This In Your Cadillac. I said, because Big used to come over every day, we play Xbox. I'm just going to play it while you're over here. I ain't going to tell you who it is or nothing. But Big and I took it to the mix show meeting.
13: Yeah. It was a no-brainer. And it went from there. It got on the radio. It got in the mix show. Then it got on the radio. Then it went, for those, my radio people out there, went to a power.
16: I really feel like we had the blueprint for radio at the time for really trying to break a record. 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And he took it to Bink. They got it to all the other DJs. We started burning it up in the clubs. It wasn't no quick move. Every DJ y'all had at the time.
13: Yeah, we was all out.
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13: Yeah, we was all outside. 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

0: Rosario Ray with that mink right here on your 97.9 The Beat, home of that all new Ricky Smalley Morning Show. Tap in with Ricky and the gang Monday morning at 5 a.m. Live and direct from the Red Room, I am your Jug Master J. That's the club Reverend DJ Papa Run, and it's about time for us to get out of here. But say, look, if you moving around to Triple D tomorrow, I need you to pull up at 10 a.m. We're going to be at the Hibbett Store, 4424 Dallas-Fort Worth Turnpike, right there off of 30 in Cockrell Hill. Space Boy Fresh, Big Bink, and Jay Alexander Law at 1-800-INJURED. They blessing the streets. They giving the baby some school supplies and backpacks. So if you ain't got everything for back to school yet, it's cool. Don't stress. Jay Alexander Law got you. So pull up 4424 Dallas-Fort Worth Turnpike, the Hibbett Sports, right there 30 in Cockrell Hill. Catch the beat gang out there while supplies last. We live in the midst of 2 a.m., so we got the vibes. If you on the way to the spot, you at the spot, or you leaving the spot. And don't forget, it's not too late for you to book your cabin for that One Voice 2026. Do it right now, twin.
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13: 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That'd be hot on my new joint. You know what I mean? 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I gotta say, yo, I need to sample you, dog.
14: Are you making fun of me?
13: Not at all, baby. I love the voice thing. It's bananas, man. Do me a favor. I need you to say Jigga Man Holla.
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0: Live in the mix with DJ Phil right here on 97.9 to beat the all new home for the Ricky Smiley Morning Show, man. It's the Playmaker Hollywood Zay, and you know, I'm sure you know, but if you don't know, I guess I'm about to put you on a game, right? All weekend long, you can win your way into the State Fair Classic. You know, the Boykin sisters gonna be up in that thing, J-Dawn gonna be in that thing, and you ain't gotta wait around the wing either. 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

0: Pressure BAB3 on the phone all the way from Hattiesburg, Mississippi, man. We got to sipping this thing one time, man. How you feeling, brother?
1: Yes, sir. Man, I'm feeling good. I'm feeling good, man. I'm glad to be on.
0: Man, how the journey been, bro?
1: Nothing happened all night, man, but it's a blessing that we're here now.
0: This ain't a record that just came out like you just put together a couple months ago. This record been out for years, right? Talk to me about that.
1: I released the original record in 2022. Mm-hmm. We went and took a crazy ride, and it got ended up getting let down off the platform. So it took me like 2.5 years to get it back off the legal side, get it back released. And then when the day I released it, it went viral instantly.
2: Speaking of that, what exactly is a jig session?
1: Oh, man, just doing whatever you do when you be in your element. You know, we speak spiritually through dancing and music down in the South in Mississippi, you know what I'm saying? So, like, wherever the beat take you or wherever the song take you, that's what you're doing, you know? And we call it jigging world from, you know what I'm saying? So every culture got their different type of dance, every culture got their different type of name or their dances or whatever, but we call ours jigging.
0: Nah, that's a fact. That's a fact. And, bro, any last words and thoughts for all your fans here in Dallas-Fort Worth?
1: Oh, man, I appreciate it. Everybody, man, hope to see y'all soon. We'll keep y'all posted, man. We're gonna party, have a good time when I come out.
0: That's it. Let's give it one time for Pressure BAB3, man.
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1: Yeah. Shout out to Hope, see the name, I'm saying Hope 4 PM. You know I'm saying I put it to. Shout out my label, that's me. 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
1: We still in the mix, lighting up the city after dark. 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
1: Hold on, stop what you're doing. I got an important message that you need to know about. 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
9: So I was talking to my baby daddy. His other baby mama dropped the kid off at the fire station. I had to go to his house with my jack girl. I was about to beat him down. She said, f*** them kids, and she dropped the baby off at the fire station.
10: So back in the day when I was in the military, I was stationed in Germany. I was seeing this one female, then met another one. It ended up being that they were sisters. 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
9: When I was messing with this YN, I seen this girl at the store. A little bit later, he wasn't answering the phone. I walked around looking for him in the next apartment complex, and they posted it up, sitting in my car. But see, just go to my trunk, get the hammer out. I start hitting her with the hammer. I'm pregnant. He pushed me down and kicked me in my stomach, and I hit him with my car. I popped him so hard, I ran over a tree stump, stopped me from killing him.
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10: Man. Biggie. I mean, we can go
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10: On and on.
8: 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As they were on Will Smith, too. Let me just tell you real quick. The Fresh Prince had a bigger impact
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8: 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I'm talking about when Will Daddy left him and he was sitting there crying, talking about why my daddy don't want me no more.
9: Mm-hmm.
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10: 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Got serious a lot.
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3: 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It's bananas, man. Do me a favor. 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
10: Gary, you got this thing. If you ain't going nowhere, you ain't got to keep taking a shower if you ain't been nowhere. If you been
11: exactly.
10: In the house. 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
7: These groups got classic. 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
1: Outkast and UGK. Mo3 is on his 6th album since he passed away. Remember the Biggie Duets album?
7: I remember that.
1: Man, I mean, Tupac has Machiavelli 33.
7: You better say
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1: You know what I mean? 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Diamond D got 2 or 3 verses that never released from Pimp C that he's got right now in his computer. 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
11: Some people say Cops was the real original.
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1: It was.
8: I'm thinking maybe Making the Band 2 or something.
1: Ooh.
8: Making the Band Reloaded.
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6: Oh, my God. 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
1: trash.
6: Old. It looks trash.
1: Yes.
6: Wow.
1: Yes, I think one, it was a dude who had to open up his glove box and a VCR came out.
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0: Hey, it's me, Vita Loca, here with the one and only Dr. Harrison from Men Dentistry. And Dr. Harrison, I know you do veneers, right?
1: Yes.
0: And a lot of famous people get veneers.
1: Yes.
0: You know,
1: to done for a lot of famous people.
0: Perfect smile.
1: Oh,
0: you
1: famous people.
0: Oh, you flexing?
1: But they don't want me to say who they are.
0: Hey, but you flex right now. That you
1: means,
0: just said that.
1: That means that famous people pay to get their veneers. Teeth. They get that free work at Men.
0: But let me just say this, Dr. Harrison. You see my teeth, right?
1: Yep.
0: I don't have veneers, but I got nice teeth.
1: Yeah, right.
0: And that's because I stay at Ment Dentistry.
1: I was just thinking about this.
0: I have nice teeth. I don't even need veneers. My teeth are white.
1: Okay.
0: They are good.
1: Let me interrupt you. Because everybody that comes to Ment, they either need whitening or veneers. And I know that that's a harsh comment. 99% of the people just need whitening.
0: Whitening, that's all I got.
1: And that means you got great teeth.
0: I got great teeth.
1: But make them white. It's beautiful. And if you don't got great teeth, we'll give you veneers.
0: Hello.
1: And you'll love life.
0: Ment Dentistry.
1: Best thing you'll ever buy.
0: .com.
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1: Hold on, stop what you're doing. 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
16: 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Like B2K. 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They got iconic catalog. But should they remain classic or should they get back together? 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
17: 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Remember the Biggie Duets album?
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1: 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TDK is in the mix. You got me, Big Bink, Slick Nick, Shawnee Scott, the legendary Jack Frost, DJ Tease, and you. 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
9: The most popular street in Dallas. 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You voted. 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
10: It's got to be Beltline.
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9: Absolutely.
11: Without a doubt.
9: I used to take Dallas. I used to take Beltline from Denton all the way to Grand Prairie.
11: Okay, how about this, Tease? Northwest Highway.
12: That's what I was going to say. Northwest Highway is Loop 12.
11: Loop
12: too.
11: 12.
9: You talking about over there by the Waffle House, over there by Popsitos and all that old stuff. And then
11: no, that's Loop 12
12: that's
11: right
12: Loop
11: there, 12. But it's also
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11: the
12: Northwest
11: same Loop
12: Highway.
11: 12 that is all the way over there at Highway. No, Pleasant Grove. It would take Loop 12 to Joplin, Texas.
9: Tease, most famous street in Dallas.
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15: I'm with Jack Frost. 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
12: Much for the South.
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16: 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Yeah.

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1: Good morning. Welcome to the Community Conversations. I'm Jazzy, and today my guest is Tammy Johnson. She is the founder of Empowering the Masses organization. Thank you so much for joining me.
2: Thank you for having me.
1: Yeah. So tell me about your organization and why you started it.
2: Well, Empowering the Masses, we're a nonprofit located in several areas of Dallas, but our focus is primarily South Dallas. And we address food insecurity as well as trying to get our communities to work in a self-sustainable way. And we provide workforce development training. But I started the organization because it was born out of my own lived experiences. A young girl who grew up with a single mother, me and two of my sisters, and my mom suffered with lupus, and she could not afford to take care of my sisters and I. And so we experienced food insecurity, lack of access to certain things because she was sick our entire lives. And she passed away at the age of 48. And so I'm a big believer that nothing happens to you, it happens for you. But me experiencing food insecurity, realizing because my mother didn't have the ability to educate or advocate for herself, she missed out on a lot of things. And had she been able to advocate for herself, I believe she would still be here. She wouldn't have passed away at the age of 48. But that food insecurity was big for my sisters and I because we were those kids who depended on the school lunches, breakfast, lunch, and then snack, you know, in the summertime, the free lunch programs, all of those things is what filled in the gap when my mother couldn't feed us on her own. And so it's very important.

0: important to me.
1: It's a personal story for you. It's a personal thing. And you guys do a lot of really good work. So tell us exactly the services that you guys provide.
0: Yes, we have a food pantry that is located over on Samuel Boulevard. We turned an old liquor store into what looks like now a Whole Foods, HEB-esque type grocery store feel, where our neighbors could come in and shop at no cost to them, where they can pick out foods, touch the foods that they know they're going to take home and feed their families. And it's like a shopping experience. It's bagged up just like a grocery store. Oh. And we serve about 550 families every week. We're open Tuesday through Saturday. Tuesday through Thursday, our neighbors can shop. And then Saturday, we do a drive-through every Saturday from 8 a.m. until 10. And then we understand that if I just stop at addressing food insecurity, then we're just putting a Band-Aid over a bullet hole. Mm-hmm. And so I quickly realized, again, that a lot of our neighbors, when we're having conversations with them, that they were just simply unable to take care of themselves because they're not making, the ends aren't meeting. Mm-hmm. And these aren't individuals who are, you know, lazy or don't want to work or things like that. It's a lot of the working poor, educators, teachers, frontline workers, things of that nature, and then just people who are on fixed income, and they're needing just something to help kind of make those ends meet. But I realize also that people need a place to be and a way to be self-sustainable. And so we provide career training, and that came out of my own lived experiences as well as an educator at the local college. And so we provide workforce training and medical certifications where our students can come through our programs and get certifications in phlebotomy or EKG technicians, community health workers, medical assistants, and they are able to come in at no cost to them because generous, you know, sponsors from the community. And these are short-term trainings that lead to long-term results. Mm-hmm. And then these are national certifications that they receive. And we graduate almost, you know, nearly 200 students every year. We have a 98% completion rate. 100% certification rate. And it's really about making sure that we're planting seeds and not coming to the community as their savior, but how are we planting seeds for our communities to be self-sustainable, past empowering the masses?
1: Yeah, you guys are obviously doing a great work in the community, and you have some exciting news to share, and I'll let you tell it. I won't tell you good news.
0: Yes, we're just super excited that we garnered the attention of an amazing NBA player, Miles Turner, and he has pledged to support our organization over the next 10 years with a pledge of $1 million that will be broken up in equal parts. Yes. I'm trying to contain myself here, but broken up, you know, into equal payments over the next 10 years. But that wasn't his first time engaging with us. I don't know if you can go back and kind of Google. Mm-hmm. I think that he was being trolled back in 2021. on one of the social media platforms. And so he created a fundraiser that was like every, you know, time somebody insulted him, it would be a penny for your thoughts. And he raised quite a bit of money. Wow. And so in 2021, he donated to us right after Snowmageddon. I don't know if y'all remember Snowmageddon, but he provided us the opportunity to take care of families at that time. And he's a native of Dallas. And so addressing food insecurity was, you know, near and dear to his heart. And so he came back to us and wanted to see how he can help move our mission forward. So he and his organization has pledged to sponsor us over the next 10 years.
1: I mean, that is wonderful because that lets you know that, hey, I have some support coming in for the next 10 years with my organization. And it's just so good that he selected you guys, but you guys have been doing the work in the community. And I'm sure that is what caught his attention. And it's just really great that an NBA star would donate so much money and to pledge it over the years. So you guys know that you have the support coming in. And I did want to ask, because you said it's like a shopping experience that you guys provide. Can anyone come? Is it just certain people in that neighborhood? Is it income based? Like, who can
0: come? It's not income or zip code restricted because, as I mentioned before, a lot of people every day who are serving and protecting us, people who are educating our children, are not able to sustain themselves, not able to make the ends meet. They're just not making enough money with the cost of living going up. And so we are there to make sure that people have access to food to feed their families and take that burden away from them. A lot of the families that we serve, of course, are on the lower economic side of things. But we also do have those individuals who, you know, are doing their best, you know, during their, again, during their due diligence. Again, absolutely. They're serving and protecting us. They're teaching our kids. They're hospital workers. They're all of these things, and they are not able to make those ends meet. And we're there, hopefully, as a reprieve for them. Again, we're not a savior, but we are just there to do our due diligence and serve the community in the best way we can.
1: Yeah. I have a family of three, so it's just me, my husband, and my daughter. And I can go to the grocery store and spend $200, $300 just on us. You know, if you really go and buy a, you know, a bunch of food for the week or so. And so I can only imagine a family that has three or four kids, you know, how it is to maintain all of these mouths to feed. And, you know, over the summer, I kept my nephews for a few weeks in the summer, and the way boys eat is insane. So yeah. I cannot imagine having three boys at the house trying to feed them, growing boys, and the bill is just astronomical just to buy some bacon or any kind of meat or fruit and vegetables, you know, and the stuff that is less expensive is the stuff that's not the best for you. Do you guys provide meat and, you know, like fruits and vegetables?
0: We do. Whatever we have, we do. And the goal is always to make sure they are able to get a balanced meal, especially with some of those retail partners and things that we have. So our goal is always to make sure that our neighbors, when we do have it available, to have produce, meat, dry goods, and then some niceties too. Some of the things that some of our retail partners are able to donate. And so the goal is always to make sure it's well-rounded, where there's a protein, there's produce, as well as meat. Mm-hmm. And I think it's important also to note that in the U.S., overall in the U.S., that Dallas, DFW, ranks number four in the entire U.S., ranks fourth place. It's not a great thing that, you know, to brag about with people experiencing food insecurity with, you know, more than 1.4 million residents, you know, in DFW. And we rank number four in the U.S.
1: Right.
0: As individuals experiencing food insecurity. And Dallas County itself is 50% of that food insecure population.
1: Now, you're saying food insecure. For those who are unfamiliar with that term, what exactly does that mean?
0: That I don't know where my next meal is coming from. I don't know what's in my cupboard. I don't have two things to put together to make a meal. Mm. And just like my sisters and I mean, when I talk about my mom couldn't feed us, and this is the United States of America, you know, and she couldn't feed us. And she was putting the things together like cornmeal and water, things like that. Like, come on.
1: You got to make
0: it work. And so that's a lot of, you have to make it work, you know, and those are things that a lot of our neighbors are experiencing, unfortunately, especially with our high cost of food and rent and daycare. Oh my gosh, you know,
1: and with this economy, this economy ain't helping either. Gas prices. It's pretty hard on a lot of people right now. Just like you said, that's why I wanted to know, was it income driven? Because there are working class people who just need help. Like, if I don't have to pay $300 for this food just for this month, this will really help me for this month. I can put that $300 on my light bill or on rent or on something else. I don't have to worry about this food for my family. And I think that that's really wonderful that you guys give them a shopping experience as well. So it's not like people are looking at you or anyway, because some people, they are embarrassed or they don't want to go and get the food from food banks.
0: Which is why we make it a shopping experience. And they make an appointment Tuesday, Wednesday, Thursday. And their appointments are in 15-minute increments, but they can make an appointment and they come in for their appointment and they have an ambassador who shops with them and talks to them and gets to know them. And the goal is for it to be like a white glove service where you come in and we help you pick out your food. We bag it up for you. We take it to your car. And if you have to bring your child with you, your child doesn't know that they came to a food pantry. They really think that they came to a grocery store because that's the way it's set up. It smells good. It's clean. It's aesthetically pleasing for the neighbors when they bring their children in or they have their elderly parents in, things of that nature. And then our team is going to take that food out to your car in a nice basket and, you know, brown bags and bag up your produce. All of those things, because we want to make sure that there should be no shame in needing to feed your family.
1: Absolutely.
0: And unfortunately, right now in DFW, 50% of everybody who is experiencing food insecurity are just above the threshold or even receive SNAP. Just above it. And so they don't qualify for that gap like SNAP. And so our hope is that with investments like Miles is doing, you know, with Empowering the Masses, especially you know, over the next 10 years and we get more people to join him, we know that we'll at least be there to be able to be a gap filler.
1: Now, you said you have three locations. Let us know exactly where you guys are located, because for people that are listening that may need these services, where can they go and see the, which one is the best place for them?
0: Now, for the shopping experience, that is only located over on Samuel Boulevard, and it's the Empowering and Masses Community Market. And if they go to our website, empoweringandmasters.org, they can reach out to us and we will make sure we call them back and schedule them an appointment. Now, Saturday, the drive-thru is open from 8 a.m. until 10, also on Samuel Boulevard. And we're serving everybody who's in that line from 8 to 10. And so if you can't make it and you have an appointment Tuesday, Wednesday, Thursday because you are working, just know that we're open on Saturdays from 8 a.m. until 10, drive-thru. Now, on Saturdays, you don't get to pick out your own food because it's drive-thru.
1: Right.
0: You get to pick out your food Tuesday, Wednesday, Thursdays with those appointments.
1: And what about the other locations?
0: The other locations is where our education opportunities and our classes are provided.
1: And what about for people who would like to volunteer or, you know, they want to be like Miles. They want to help monetarily because I know North Texas Giving Day is coming up. 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
0: Yes. And so you can always, we always need volunteers on Friday because that truck comes on Friday and we need help to unload and prepare for that Saturday distribution. And so they can always reach out to our volunteer coordinator at cjohnson@empoweringthemasses.org. And yes, North Texas Giving Day is coming up and we have a match. And so every dollar that is donated to us between now and North Texas Giving Day, up to $15,000 is going to be matched by a generous donor.
1: Oh, that's
0: so
1: nice.
0: So we are participating, you know, which is blessings. Mm. And so the portal is now open for North Texas Giving Day. 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And pick Empowering the Masses, and every dollar that you donate, again, is going to be matched up to $15,000.
1: Well, God is blessing you and your organization, and it's all happening because of the work that you do without looking for people to give back to you. You know, when you give without expecting anything, all the blessings come back to you. And that's exactly what's happening now. So again, congratulations for the $1 million pledge from Miles Turner for over 10 years, the commitment that he's done. And I'm glad he's giving back to the community where he's from in Dallas. And also don't forget to support them for North Texas Giving Day. And thank you again so much for supporting the people that are food insecure, for people that are just having a hard time. They've lost their job, got sick. It's so many reasons why people need food, you know, and it's sad that you have to pick between should I eat today or should I try to pay for a place to stay? And you guys have an organization that helps people where they don't have to worry about that food problem, you know, and you just worry about keeping yourself sheltering for you and your family. So I think that's wonderful. And are you guys on social media?
0: We are on Instagram, LinkedIn, Facebook, and I think TikTok. Don't quote me on that, but I think that I do know Instagram, LinkedIn, and Facebook at Empowering the Masses.
1: All right. Well, thank you so much, and congratulations again on everything.
0: Thank you.
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1: Good morning. Welcome to Community Conversation. I'm Jazzy, the Radio Chica. And today, my guest is Christy Call-Clayshore. She is the Development Director of the Long Star Region with the Lupus Foundation. We also have Sharonda Blanton here. Christy, I'll start with you. Can you tell me a little bit about the event that you have coming up, the Dallas Walk to End Lupus?
4: Sure. So on September 26th at Clyde Warren Park, we'll have the Dallas Walk to End Lupus. And it's just an event for everyone to come together, whether you're a lupus warrior, a caregiver, a family, friend, coworker, and just create community, create hope, and have a great time and raise some money. The Lupus Foundation of America utilizes for research, our care and support programs, and all of our medical services.
1: This event, you guys hold it every single year, and a lot of people don't know much about lupus, the disease itself. So can you tell me a little bit more about lupus and how does it affect the body?
4: Yes. So, yes, it's a very a disease that a lot of people are uninformed on or don't even know what lupus might be. And so lupus is an autoimmune disorder. It is a mysterious disorder in that it attacks your system is attacking itself. So your immune system is attacking tissues, organs, skin, joints, and your immune system is no longer able to fight for itself, and it can be very debilitating. It can be fatal. And so it's just really important that we increase awareness across the country around lupus.
1: Absolutely. Sharonda, I want to bring you into this conversation because you are actually living with lupus. And so if you don't mind, tell us your story and how you found out that you actually had lupus, because you weren't born with it.
2: No, I wasn't born with it. I was diagnosed in 2002 and three. My symptoms were I was having a lot of swelling, a lot of aches and pains. And I really didn't know what was going on with my body. And so I was just thinking, hey, I'm going to just go to the emergency room, see what's going on. And every time I went to the emergency room, they would feed me with all type of medications. But it would subside the pain, but it would come back. And so it got to the point to where it led me to the emergency room. And so my father and my stepmom took me. And when they sat me down in the emergency room, the doctor immediately looked at me and he asked me, he said, what's going on with you? And I told him, and he told me, well, what have you been taking? And I was like, well, this and that, but nothing has been helping. So he said, well, what we're going to do right now is we're going to run some tests and then we're going to come back. And so he came back maybe like 5-10 minutes later, and he said, well, we know what's going on with you. And he said we might know what's going on with you.
1: Okay.
2: So he said, well, we're gonna have to admit you today.
1: Wow.
2: And I was like, no, I don't want to be admitted today. I got a praise dance on Sunday. And he was
1: how
2: like,
1: how old were you at the time?
2: I was like in my early 20s.
1: Okay.
2: And I was like, I got a praise dance today. And he was like, do you want to die or do you want to see what's going on with you? So I said, well, I want to see what's going on with me, right?
1: This is very important.
2: So, in my remembrance, it was on a Wednesday. And he came back and he said, we have detected that you have lupus.
1: Wow.
2: And I'm like, what is that?
1: Yeah.
2: I've never heard of that, you know? And then that's what he told me. And he was telling me that the lupus that I deal with is SLE. And this is the one that affects my entire body, all of my organs.
1: Okay.
2: So as of right now, what's going on with me is my kidneys. And so a lot of protein is leaking out of my kidneys. And so, yeah, pretty much that's what's really going on with me right now. So the last couple of days, I had like a couple of flare-ups within 2 weeks, and that's never happened with me. Never happened.
1: Okay.
2: And so my thing is with lupus, we have to get it out there because just the way cancer got out there, lupus needs to get out there. You know, someone started the walk for cancer. Someone has to start the walk, which they already have for lupus, but we literally, people are dying from this disease. And we need to be heard. We need to be seen because it affects so many. It's so many people I hear say, my dad, or I have a family member who died. I have, you know, it's so many people that are affected.
1: And I've heard of celebrities as well. I mean, when you look at Nick Cannon. Trick Daddy, I believe, has it. I'm not sure about Toni Braxton.
2: Toni Braxton, she has it. Yes.
1: So, yeah, there are quite a few celebrities. And then people hear of the disease, lupus, but they don't necessarily know how it affects the body. And it is different. You know, as you said, you found out you was in your 20s. So is this something that happens on later on in life? Because I don't hear of little kids having lupus.
4: 15 to 40 on average. But there are a lot of children. And in recent meetings we've had with our local children's hospital, they've definitely had an increase in the past 3 to 5 years, a very large increase of childhood pediatric diagnosis.
1: Is this a genetic disease, or is this something that you can just get randomly, or is this something that's passed on from generation to generation?
2: My father has it. My father has it. He was diagnosed a couple of years back, Okay. He was having symptoms and he didn't know what was going on with his body. Mm. Yeah, so he has it. And then I have a family member who has it who passed away from it. Mm-hmm. And see, that's what scares me, mm-hmm. to always hear somebody say they have died, they have died, they have died. Mm-hmm. It's very, very, very emotional, mm-hmm. you know, because it's real.
4: Yeah.
2: And people don't take it seriously. And that's why I feel as though I have to say something not only for me, but other people too. Mm-hmm. And that's why this lupus walk is so important. Mm-hmm. And we need people to come out and to support the cause, because it is a cure out there.
1: Oh, I was going to
2: just say.
1: I was going to get to that.
2: I'm speaking into existence.
1: Okay.
2: It is a cure somewhere out there for us. Mm-hmm.
1: So that's really what I was about to get into, mm-hmm. which is it costs to create a team. You guys are raising money, mm-hmm. and this money is for research.
4: Yes.
1: So tell me about the research that is happening for lupus. What type of medications are out there to help people? And how can there, like, say I may not be able to make the walk, but I still want to make a donation. Mm-hmm. Why is it important to support causes like this?
5: It's so important. As Sharonda was saying, you know, the awareness to us is just as important as the dollars, because it's just so critical that we grow the awareness, grow everyone's knowledge, decrease the time for diagnosis. Right now, it takes someone an average of 4 doctors over a span of 6 years to get a proper diagnosis.
1: Oh, my goodness.
5: And so it's often, as her story alluded to, you know, misdiagnosed at first, not sure what's going on. A lot of times, you know, there's not a known cause. In some, you can see the genetic codes that do exist, and in some, it's very environmental. And I think, you know, a lot of times people just think, oh, Sharonda looks great. God, mm-hmm. she's pretty.
1: Yeah.
5: Man, she must be, lupus must not be that serious. You know, mm-hmm. she's fine. Mm-hmm. And then next Tuesday, she's in the hospital. Mm-hmm. And so it's something internal. It's an internal battle of the tissues, of those organs. And I just think coming out to the walk is just so important, showing that support, filling up Clyde Warren Park. This is a new venue for us to take on a big venue and say, it's time you listen to lupus. It's time for awareness. It's time for broader support, and really just create that community for our lupus warriors.
1: What type of medication is available currently for people battling lupus? And also, I know you mentioned that there's 2 forms of lupus.
2: Several
1: forms of lupus. Mm-hmm. I apologize. And I know there's one that's internal, but there's one that affects the skin.
2: Correct.
1: And so there's different forms of lupus. And so what medications are out there, or are there any new developments that are coming out from the research that from the money that's being raised?
5: Yes, there has been some real strides, and we've been so excited, because over the past 8 decades, there has only been 4 drugs designated for lupus. And so it has been kind of hit or miss, and doctors trying different things, and some people on almost a chemo aggressive type treatment.
1: Oh my goodness.
5: And so over the last 4 years, there's been 4 new drugs. There is a substantial amount of clinical trials, lots of clinical trials going on in North Texas. It's definitely a hub. A lot of those are very research oriented and doing amazing work. So I think doctors are able to maybe not just put someone on debilitating steroids and have some other options for some people.
1: Yeah. Are there any natural options that you guys could do in combination with the medication provided? Does it help to eat better, to exercise? Does that stuff kind of help?
2: Always. It's always good to eat better, mm-hmm. you know, but sometimes, you know, I need a snack or two, you know, but it's always good to eat better. But even it does help. But in reality, it's going to do what
1: it's doing. I also want to touch on how it affects the African-American community. I understand that lupus kind of affects it a lot more than other demographics. Is there a reason for that?
5: Yeah, there's genetic code behind that, and some of that is environmental, but a lot of it is very unknown. Mm. 90% of our current lupus patients in the United States are women, and the predominant mix of that is African-American women, followed by Hispanic women, mm-hmm. and Asian and Native American.
1: Right.
5: It's really important that we continue to just really get the word out to our communities of, hey, if you don't feel good, if your joints, if your skin, you know, a lot of times it will hit with fatigue. It will hit with a lot of joint pain, a lot of joint swelling, or something with the skin. Mm-hmm. And that's a lot of times why we'll see our lupus warriors wear purple, and a lot of times while you'll see them wearing butterflies and doing a lot with butterflies, because it will be in that butterfly shape on the face is where the redness starts.
1: Okay.
5: And for skin-related lupus.
1: I'm just glad that we're able to have this conversation. And so let's talk more about the walk, because you're telling everybody to wear purple.
5: Wear purple. Right?
1: I've been to a few walks before, so I know people can have fun. Can people bring their dogs and dye their hair and tutus? And tell us some of the things that you see.
5: Yes, and please. Yes. It's about having fun. I mean, let's get out there and have a good time and celebrate our warriors and celebrate the successes that we are having and the momentum that we have. And so, yes, a lot of teams will put their own shirts together, wear purple tutus, wear fun socks and wigs, and bring your dog, bring your family. We'll have a kids zone area. Mm-hmm. We'll have a fun photo area with a cool photo booth. We'll have lots of sponsors and supporters there for information. And then we'll have a DJ, and it'll also be a really good time and a great opportunity to network and just meet with and
1: raise money for a good cause.
2: Yeah. Absolutely.
1: So, Ms. Sharonda, do you have a team? Are you creating a team?
2: How can we join your team?
1: Give us
2: some
1: info.
2: You can come join my team. The name of my team is called, oh, Lord, what's the name of my team?
1: Y'all, the Unbreakable Butterfly.
2: Okay.
1: The Unbreakable Butterfly, because I am unbreakable.
2: I like that.
1: Nothing can stop me.
2: I'm all the way up.
1: I'm all the way up.
5: I'm playing.
1: You cannot break me, no matter what. I don't care how I feel. I don't care what the doctors say. What did the black and white say? Mm-hmm. I am unbreakable. I don't care, you know, with the fatigue, the pain, whatever. Mm-hmm. I am unbreakable because I've been dealing with this since in my early 20s. So that says a lot.
2: Absolutely.
1: It says a lot.
2: It says you're a survivor.
1: I am a survivor.
2: And you don't look like what you've been through.
1: I don't.
2: That's wonderful.
1: Yeah.
2: And so how can we join your team? Where should they go, or where can they go get more
1: information? They can actually go to my Facebook page, mm-hmm. Sharonda, Sheronda Blanton, Blanton, and search my name, and you will see my link on my page, and you can just donate there.
2: Yes, join mm-hmm. the team. That's going to be a lot of fun.
1: Yes.
2: All right, Christy, where can they go get information about the walk, how they can join, how they can support? Because some people don't want to walk, but they'll still want to come out and just be in the festivities and everything, dress up and still support.
1: Yes.
2: And so how can they do that as well?
5: Most definitely. So lupus.org/Dallas, and you can get all of the information there, kind of know before you go guide to the walk. You can start a team. You can come out free of charge. You don't have to raise a dollar. You do have to raise $100 to get the really cool event 2026 walk t-shirt.
1: Yay.
5: But come out no matter what and get in the community and join us and support our lupus warriors here in Dallas.
1: Yes, and come join my team, y'all.
5: Join her team.
1: Yes, join my team and donate. Donate.
2: Absolutely. September 26th, Klein Warren Park starts at 9 a.m., hosted by Stephen Dow from Fox 4 News.
1: Yay.
2: Thank him so much. Thank you
5: for
2: coming out and supporting that. Again, that address is 2012 Woodall Rogers Freeway in Dallas. Thank you again, ladies, for this wonderful information. Thank you.
1: Thank you.
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7: Hold on, stop what you're doing. 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
14: No Limit Cash Money. 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

for 2024, you got the same agenda. You run to Atlanta when you need a check balance. Let me break it down for you, this the real challenge. You call Future when you didn't see the club. Hey, what? Lil Baby help you get your lingo up. What?

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3: 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How many people can say that? You are the best kept secret in the universe. And I found you.
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party starting. See you at the bar, you was hardly talking. That's when I knew that your heart was scarring. Friends to lovers need a part to star in. 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
4: Kyle's message of the day today is focus on our similarities, not on our differences. Focus on our similarities, not on our differences. People are always talking about, you know what I mean, how we do it like this and y'all do it like that. Are we from here? Y'all from there and in my city and in my neighborhood. And yo, if you move around this country enough, you realize that we all are much more similar than we all different. You know what I'm saying? You want to claim your block, claim your neighborhood with some people that across town. Now y'all rivals. Y'all be doing the same damn thing. You feel like your city is the best at this. You know, that city is the best. Y'all be doing the same thing. I guess with the soul food restaurants in every city in America. You understand what I'm saying? Whatever state you in, all of that, man. We got to stop looking at these things and competing against each other over things that don't matter when we have way more similarities than we have differences. You know what I mean? You don't know how many times I've been in the city and they be like, oh, well, here we do it like this. And I'm thinking in my mind, yeah, they do it like that everywhere. You just ain't never been nowhere else. You know what I'm saying? So listen, but let's stop putting these differences between us. Let's stop putting these walls up between us. Let's focus on the things that we all have in common with each other. Kyle's message of the day today is focus on our similarities, not on our differences.
5: I like that one. And mine is the world contains protons, neutrons, electrons, and morons. Which one are you?
6: Feel the vibe
2: with the morning hustle.

Let's get the party started. See you at the bar, you was hardly talking. That's when I knew that your heart was scarring. Friends to lovers need a part to star in. Like, wait, babe, let me ask.

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2: 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Yeah.
1: Who that?
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18: Stop that thing, let it clap, let it clap. Ride this while you sit on
19: Let's
18: my
19: go.
18: Lap. Spread them cheese, let me see that. Shake that like you out of control. That thing till your throat gets sore. Bend it on down, put your face on the floor. That till your legs can't stand. High freak with the word in the hand.

0: The vibe with the Morning Hustle.
1: Morning Hustle's here. L'Oreal, Kyle, Santillan, Alton Walker. Answer the question. What was the exact moment in time that you knew, oh, this date is over? Would you like to kick things off, L'Oreal?
2: Oh, why not? Okay. I've had plenty of moments like this, yes, but never quite one like this. All right. When I met him, I thought he was a really nice guy. You know what I mean? And he hit me up. He had already planned a date. Like, I'm going to take you to so-and-so tomorrow. We go to dinner. Everything is good. So he starts to drive me back, and then his phone rings. So he goes, oh, I got a phone call. I got to make a quick move, you know, stop by my office. So I'm just thinking like, all right, whatever, I could sit in the car. So he takes his hoodie. He had a hoodie on. He takes it off, and he reaches in the back seat. And next thing you know, I see a chopper, y'all. An AK in the car with me. So we go. I walk into the building. I smell weed. I'm like, all right, this ain't no, what office is this? Now, I asked him what he does for a living, and you know what he told me he does?
1: What?
2: Make people happy.
1: Yeah, with an AK.
3: Make people happy.
2: I promise you. And I was like, what does that mean? But he has like a degree and everything. So anyway, I knew the date was over then and before then, but I still had to roll with this guy. And I did. And like, obviously, that was our last date. I think.
1: Yeah. Oh, you think?
2: Yeah, I feel like at least I know he could protect me.
1: Anytime somebody pull out, it ain't like he had a little pistol in the glove compartment. That chopper is crazy. Jeez. How about you, Alton?
3: Man, mine was simple, man. My date was 30 minutes late, and I left. And when she came, she texted me like, where are you? I'm like, I'm going. She's like, oh, you coming back? I'm like, no, never talk to her again. You're not going to be late on my day. Then when
2: that's
3: I was trying
2: rude
3: to reach out to her, trying to find out what's going on, she really wasn't going back and forth with me. So I left.
1: How much time went by before the first time you checked on her?
3: About 15 minutes.
1: And she didn't reply.
3: She didn't reply.
2: She was trying to get dressed and get out the door.
3: I don't care what you're doing. You're not wasting my time. 30 minutes late, I left. She talking about you coming back. I said no. I never contacted her again.
1: Wow, that might be your wife, bro.
2: I know. You played yourself
3: Did she be 30 minutes late to the altar? No.
1: Yeah, I'm going to let y'all know.
3: You whipped that cow 30 minutes late? You think I was wrong?
1: I don't know. You're not wrong. I thought you might have been a little bit more lenient.
3: Oh, no, not 30 minutes.
2: 30 minutes is not that long. You're sitting at the bar. Like, get a drink.
3: Whatever.
1: Well, I tell y'all, for me, man, I knew dating with my wife was over when her period was late. Well, guess we're getting married.
2: All right. Okay. That was TMI in a different way.
1: That's the other one. 866-487-8538.
2: I guess you're right.
1: Yep. Hustlers, let us know. What was the exact moment you knew this date was over?
4: It's the wake up. It's the Morning Hustle.
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0: waiting for the right, right time. 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
0: Yeah, I'm a 10 and a freak. I'm only spitting.

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1: Turn us up in the morning.
2: Can't knock the hustle.
3: Girl, let's go.
2: It's the morning hustle.
4: Yeah. Morning Hustle in the building. L'Oreal, Kyle Santillan, Alton Walker. When was that exact moment you knew this day is over? What happened? What they do? We want to talk about it. 866-HUSTLE-8. 866-487-8538. All right, listen, man. We got Susan on the line from Philly. When was the exact moment you knew this date was over?
5: So I invited someone over for dinner, cooked a nice dinner. He excused himself, said he's going in the bathroom, and came out with nothing on but a condom and dress socks.
6: What?
4: Wait, that should have been when you knew the date was about to begin.
6: No, absolutely not.
5: No, that's when it was over.
6: Exactly.
5: He had black dress up in the cover.
4: Yo!
6: Why would he think that was a
7: this
6: good
7: the first
6: idea?
7: Time?
5: I have no idea.
7: And y'all never messed around before? This was the first, like...
5: First time.
6: First time like, was you giving him the eye?
7: You were talking crazy. That's what it was. Stop talking all crazy on the phone. You're going to get that work.
6: But wait, how did you turn him down? Like, did he roll it down in front of you and take, like, what...
5: He just came out with an erection condom on. I just cracked up laughing. I was laughing so hard, and I told him he had to go.
4: I can see you laughing at the socks, but I ain't seen nothing else funny about the situation.
6: It's funny that he thought he was getting some.
4: Damn.
5: Exactly.
4: So he was embarrassed and had to leave, huh?
5: Yes. I actually saw him out one time in a club, but I didn't even see him.
6: I was going to say, did he avoid you?
5: I didn't give him a chance to because I turned the other way and walked away.
4: All right, baby. Damn, yo. All right, we appreciate you. That's absolutely insane.
5: All right.
4: That's not really fair, though. I mean, she must have said something to get him ready to go.
6: She didn't say anything. Men are disgusting.
4: Men are disgusting.
7: Y'all be talking nasty on the phone, and he was ready. He was like, all right. The boy came out with that thing.
6: Now, I remember before
7: you see
6: Instagram
7: me
6: started the whole... image detection thing, like men used to send you know what pics all the time that I didn't know, strangers. So yeah, I don't think you need a sign or a hint. Y'all are just nasty.
4: I mean, it wouldn't have been nasty if she'd wanted it, right?
6: Ugh, you gotta at least.
7: Oh, she never said she didn't do it,
4: right?
6: I'm sorry, just the thought is turning my stomach.
4: All right, if you didn't get through the phone lines, you know what to do. Shoot us a voice note, download that Morning Hustle app, and let us know how you feel that way. In the meantime, we're getting ready for the Morning Hustle courtroom to open up. Yeah,
7: yeah, man. I got a client that kicked her son out the car, and y'all got the nerve to try to arrest her. I'm defending her today.
4: All right, miss. Court is in session when we come back. Don't move.
2: It's the wake up. Right. It's the Morning Hustle.
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16: You sitting up there crying about Michael Jackson and Beyonce. 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
16: 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You ain't no damn friend either while you crying friend, about Michael Jackson.
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0: the case for the unthinkable. The Finger Boy.
1: Hear ye, hear ye. Morning Hustle Court is now in session. Presiding today, the Honorable Judge L'Oreal. What's happening, Judge?
2: Order in the court.
1: And today, to let us know who's on the docket, the bailiff, producer Big Man. What's happening?
3: Yes, sir. So on the docket today is Angel Harris. She was pulled over on Highway 51 in Tennessee. She kicked her son out of the car because he was acting up and let him stay out. He had to cross the expressway to a bar, get a stranger to use their phone, call 911, and now they arrested his mother.
2: Okay. Attorney Fidelian.
1: Judge, you know, this is one of those cases where, I mean, I got to do my job even when I don't agree. I'm pretty sure the young boy was being bad. And the mom said, you keep it up. I'm going to kick you out the car right here, right now. And she had to stand her ground as a parent. So the only charge I want to bring your honor today is a charge of bad judgment on the location in which she kicked the son out of the vehicle. If you're going to kick your child out of the car for bad behavior, you must do it in an area where he may not get hit by an 18-wheeler once he exits the vehicle. She should have used better judgment, get off the exit, drop his ass off at a gas station with no phone. Therefore, you know, he can go inside, get some Reese cups, think about his bad decisions, you know what I mean, call you for maybe a payphone or a stranger's cell phone. Do they still have payphones?
2: Nope.
1: Well, either way, he would have been around some people where he would not have been in danger by large vehicles that could have taken his life away. I think that's where she was wrong, and that's where I'm going to press charges in terms of bad judgment. I know she's been previously charged with child neglect and endangerment, interference with emergency calls. I'm going to drop that interference with emergency calls, Your Honor, because who the hell do you all think you are to call 911 on your parents? You can't do that. So we're going to give her a minimized reduced charge of child endangerment based on the location of where the child was kicked out the car.
2: Wow.
1: I rest my case.
2: Attorney Walker?
4: I just want to do some names. Let me give you some names real quick.
1: Okay, all right.
4: Losing Isaiah. Antoine Fisher.
2: Ooh. Okay.
4: Precious.
2: I remember that.
4: Fresh Prince of Bel-Air. Will Smith. All these people got left by their parents.
1: Will Smith didn't get left by
4: his parents. Well, his daddy wouldn't. But not Will. Y'all know what I'm saying.
2: Okay.
1: Go ahead.
4: They all got left by parents, and what happened to them? They became great people. All I'm saying is, look at Jody from Bad, what about Baby Boy.
2: Baby Boy. Objection.
4: She should have left him. And look what happened when you keep the little boy around. This little boy was talking crazy to his mama. And got kicked out the damn car. Sometimes you gotta leave them damn kids so they can become great.
1: On the side of the highway, though?
4: The Bible said, what the Bible say?
2: What did it say?
4: Leave thy child and they'll become great.
1: That is not what the Bible never said. No. Objection, Your Honor.
2: We've never seen that in the Bible.
4: It's in the Bible.
2: Strike that from the record.
4: That's what he get. I got left at the store before.
1: Not on the side of the highway.
4: It don't matter where you leave them. Stop talking crazy to me. This ain't your car. Matter of fact, that ain't your phone. Give me your phone, too. What is going on? That's why these kids are soft, because you won't leave them. You can't beat them. So what else you got to do?
2: True.
4: She has nothing else to do. So I'm going to leave you on the side of the road. You want to be grown? Figure out how to get home. Oh, that rhymed. You want to be grown?
2: I like it.
4: Figure out how to get home. You want to be grown?
1: Hey.
4: Get your ass home.
1: Hey.
4: If you want to be grown,
1: hey,
4: get your ass home. I rest my case.
2: That kind of reminds me of Johnny Cochran, so I'm going to say Attorney Walker. If it doesn't fit, you must acquit.
4: Come on.
2: We are going to acquit. He's going to jail.
4: Okay. I don't even want to put him in jail, but I'll take it.
1: I'll take it. You know what?
2: You know what I mean? Just a few days.
4: You don't talk to your mama like that.
2: Scare him and shake him up a bit. I bet you he won't talk back again.
1: I've never seen a case like, so the parent is off the hook, but the child is going to jail?
4: I didn't want to put him in jail,
2: but
4: I'll
2: take it. I'm on the mama side with this one. I think Attorney Walker made a good case. And, yeah, jail. 30 days. Juvie. Throw him away.
5: We are...

0: Morning Hustle Show. L'Oreal, Kyle Santilli, and Alton Walker's here. And it's time for Alton to hit us with what?
1: Sound somewhere.
0: Sit your ass there.
1: Alright, y'all. Today's Sat Down Somewhere has been going viral. I've been seeing it. And it's when a waitress said this.
2: I just want to let everybody know that gratuity is not a tip. Gratuity is often split between all the waitresses, depending on where you work. Out of that gratuity, the waitress has to pay the bartender. And if you can't afford to tip, then you shouldn't be out. Plain and simple.
1: And sit down somewhere.
0: Yes,
1: sit
0: please.
1: Sit down somewhere.
0: Sit your ass down. That's what he wanted to say.
1: Well, Kyle said it. I'm for tipping your waitress. Your waiter, if they are good servers, they doing their thing. Love that. But if you come back in my doggone tab, say 20% gratuity, from my understanding, gratuity and tip, go Google it, means the same thing. I am not paying. And now, don't get me wrong. Now, it depends on if I got a $10 meal or $20 meal, and your gratuity is like, you know, $2, I may add more than that. But nah, if gratuity is on there, I don't care who you got to split that with. You need to figure that out with your company, because why is it going to them anyway? They didn't serve me,
0: right?
1: Why is it going to the bartender, the busboy, whatever? They should be on a higher salary,
0: right?
1: Y'all were getting paid $2 or $3 an hour. Don't come with me with this stuff, waitress.
3: I think they tricked her though. That's only her check.
1: Well,
3: like everybody else that get gratuity, they split it down the middle, like, and it's like a pool from what I'm aware of. So they just didn't give her money. So that's different.
1: Well, they knew. Dang, what was that?
3: Somebody farted.
1: And that's what I'm going to be doing if you come to me with this damn gratuity, man.
0: I commented on that post.
1: Oh, did you? You saw it?
0: What did I?
1: What you say?
0: I said, tear down the whole damn system, okay?
1: Yep.
0: Pay these people a fair wage and stop coming to us every 5 years changing the dynamic of how we're supposed to tip. When I was coming up, 10% was a good tip. Now y'all got 25 and 30 and 30.
1: Going up there
0: y'all
1: now.
0: Going to hell crazy.
3: That's like 50 now, because if you do 20, or if you're a 25er, now you're sitting there giving 50% of, again, like, and first of all, stuff is already super expensive to eat out.
1: You know, I ain't gonna lie, I don't like being around L'Oreal sometimes. Because we was, the other day, we was in the golf cart and the dude was driving us around. And she gonna tip him, and I felt bad.
0: Yeah.
1: I'm like, why the hell we tipping him?
3: I tipped him for everybody. You double tipped him. You gave him gratuity.
1: Yeah. I was so mad because I said, L'Oreal, stop tipping people. Right. God, dog.
3: You supposed
1: everybody.
3: To tip those people.
1: Let me tell y'all something. You hang out with L'Oreal, get out of there, because she going to tip whoever's around.
3: You're supposed to tip your drivers, okay? They're sitting in there listening to all your business.
1: Walk
3: you got to pay
1: first.
3: Them not
1: walk
3: to open their mouth.
1: Walk out first, because L'Oreal. That's the sad house somewhere, man. Gratuity and tip is the same thing. Get out of here with all that.
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1: 60 seconds.
3: Time for that $1,000 cash grab. We got Kenneth on the line out of Silver Springs.
4: Man, yeah. Let's go.
3: All right, Kenneth, man, how you feeling?
5: I'm feeling good.
3: When you hear other people play the cash grab, what do you usually think?
5: Sometimes I listen to them and I'll be thinking maybe one day I'll try.
3: And then today is that one day.
6: Where you from, bro?
5: Yeah. I'm from Ghana.
6: Me too, man.
3: No, you ain't from no Ghana.
6: I lived off of MLK Street.
3: They know MLK in Ghana.
4: There's definitely no MLK there.
3: All right, Kenneth, let me give you the rules, man. You got 60 seconds to answer 10 questions. For every correct answer, we'll give you $10. Get all 10 right, you win $1,000. If you don't know an answer, you can say pass. We'll come back to it as long as we have time. And make sure the answer you give is the one that you want, because we have to go with your first response. And our judges, Big Med, don't play about that, okay?
5: Okay.
3: All right, cool. That being said, we want to hook you up. L'Oreal's got a free answer for you.
4: And that answer is 76.
5: 76?
3: Yes, yeah. That's your free answer. You got to decide when to use it, okay?
5: Okay.
3: All right. You've heard this game before. You know what to do, right?
5: Yeah.
3: Okay. All right, man. I got 60 seconds on the clock. Are you ready to go?
5: Yeah, I'm ready.
3: The clock begins in 3, 2, 1. Here we go. What is 19 times 4?
7: Okay.
4: Come on.
3: You can pass.
7: Okay.
4: Stop.
5: 75.
3: Spell the word basket. Spell the word basket.
5: Basket. B-A-S-K-E-T.
3: What type of scientist specifically studies rocks, minerals, and the Earth's surface? A biologist, a geologist, or an astronomer?
5: Okay. Astronomer.
3: Which war between the United States and Great Britain began in the year 1812?
5: First World War.
3: What's the capital city of the state of Tennessee?
5: Pass.
3: How many years are in one single century? 10, 50, or 100 years?
5: 10.
3: Solve this math problem. What is 90 minus 35 plus 25?
7: Okay.
5: Oh, no.
3: Time.
4: All right. You did it. You definitely did it. I will say, I'm starting to think that Elton is a little racist.
3: Oh!
6: What did I do?
4: Like, stop mocking his accent.
6: I like how you say okay.
4: No, you don't.
3: You can't be racist.
4: I don't think it's funny.
6: I just like how you say okay.
4: I don't like that you're doing that.
3: Can he be racist, though?
6: Say it one more time.
4: They're
6: both
4: black.
6: Kenneth, say okay one more time.
5: Okay.
4: Yeah, it sounds different now.
6: He trying to sound
4: he like
6: he's
4: from
6: now.
4: Baltimore.
6: He trying to say, oh, all right, man.
4: Yeah, all right, keep playing around. He going to gut you like a fish. All right, let's get into it. I gave you this answer. You didn't use it. What is
5: 76.
4: Yeah, that was the first answer.
3: Yeah. And you said 75.
4: And you said 75. It didn't ring any bells to you? Like, this is very close to the number that she gave me. Maybe I'm off? Like, it's okay. It's okay.
3: Okay. Oh, now you're joining in, see? Racist.
4: That wasn't me. That was Elton. Okay. Which type of scientist specifically studies rocks, minerals, and the Earth's surface? A geologist.
5: Geologist. Oh,
4: yeah. Man. Which war between the United States and Great Britain officially began in the year 1812? The War of 1812.
5: Okay.
4: The capital city of Tennessee is Nashville. There are 100 years in one single century, and 90 minus 35 plus 25 equals 80. And what equals for you with this game is 10. $10, because that's what you want.
3: $10.
5: I tried.
6: You tried,
3: bro. And that's all a person
6: that's
3: can
6: do
3: is
6: sure
3: try.
6: Man, you were fun, too, man.
3: That's right,
4: even
3: man.
4: Even though he was making fun of you.
3: All right, Kenneth, you got $10 this morning. Is there anything you want to say? Any shout-outs before we get off the line?
5: I really appreciate it, okay? Maybe next time I'll do better.
3: My man.
6: Yeah, that's right.
4: I like
3: that's
4: the
3: positive
4: right.
3: attitude.
4: He is super positive.
3: All right. Man. Kenneth out of on the line out of Silver Springs from Ghana, man. We appreciate you, bro. For everybody else, if you want to shoot your shot, text the word cash to 71007. You could be up next on the Morning Hustle.
0: It's the Morning Hustle.

0: Hey, boys and girls, ladies and gentlemen, cousins and aunties, it's Ask Uncle Alchin.
1: Yay!
0: Are you ready for the first question of today? Yay!
2: Why are you still crumpling
3: a long email on that paper?
0: It says, "Hey, Unc, my 9-year-old boy has been getting bullied, but yesterday he finally fought back and won. Do I punish him?"
1: What?
2: Wait, huh?
1: What?
0: She actually said she punished him.
1: That's the whole email?
0: That was
2: he won.
1: Hell no. What?
0: Huh?
1: Congratulate that man.
2: He
1: take
2: did
1: him
2: it.
1: To dinner. What are you
0: Matter
1: talking
0: fact,
1: about?
0: Play my song when he come in the door.
1: Yeah! Come on! Yeah! Whoop this ass! Come on!
0: Now, there's a beating going on. Yeah, I agree. Listen, that's a celebration. You done told that boy to tell the teacher. You told him to tell the principal. They didn't do nothing. Listen, he fought and won. Give that man some Robux, some pizza. Go all the way in. Now, the only thing that you'll punish him for if he messed up them Jordans.
2: That's right.
1: You can't be mad.
0: Because you could have put your play shoes on. You know you about to fight that boy. You better tell that little boy, wait a minute, let me change my shoes. But otherwise, congratulations!
1: Yeah!

0: the best show.
1: Period. Yeah.
0: Who that? The Weekend Hustle.
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0: What's good, baby? It's the Morning Hustle Show. L'Oreal, Kyle Santillan, Alton Walker's here. We always got guests that pull up on us, and this brother today is a legend, hip-hop pioneer, entrepreneur, record executive, philanthropist. Man, he showed us all how to get to the bag. You know what I'm saying? We got to give it up. Master P in the building.
1: Yeah. Okay. No Limit Soldier.
0: I know Limit Soldier.
2: Ice cream, man.
0: Welcome
1: to the show.
0: Singing
1: it all morning.
3: So, you're gonna get a good chance September 18th.
1: I know. That's okay.
2: You gonna have me on there? Cause he ain't. Where'd I do that anyway? Where he at?
3: No, that's my cousin, man. But you know how it goes.
1: Yeah. We have another cousin singing it.
2: If you ain't gonna bring him, bring me. Mr. Ice Cream Man.
1: Oh, please. Now, we want to see people for him,
2: right,
1: not you.
2: Right. Okay.
0: For the people that don't know, what you're referring to and what you're here to talk about is the fact that it's going down. The tour is happening. No Limit. Cash Money tour is popping off. Man, that's a big deal.
1: That's major.
0: That's a big deal.
1: Some people thought we would never see today.
3: No, right. But look at God.
1: Yeah. Right.
3: You know what I'm saying? Like, this show is going to be epic. Both of us on stage at the same time. We know the world been waiting to see this.
0: Yeah.
3: And it's for a great cause. It's all about mental health, bringing awareness to mental health. And we want to show the next generation, man, stop all this beef and let's go get this bag.
1: Mm. I love that. How y'all going to keep Birdman awake? Did you see him in the
3: I ain't about to go there with y'all. Tripping, bro. Like, we good. Just come to ATL, have a good show. Get your camo. Want the whole ATL, the whole arena, camo down. The best camo outfit, I'm giving $1,000. So
2: come on.
1: Okay, so I came this morning. Okay.
3: Right.
1: So that means they ain't had nothing on, so I get $1,000.
3: It's you have to come to the show.
1: Oh, but this is the pre-show.
3: I'm on your show right now. I'm talking about coming
1: so
3: to the show.
1: So now I gotta give you $1,000?
3: No, I'm gonna give you if you want to.
1: No.
0: How you gonna decide who gets the money? Y'all just gonna be scanning the crowd with a camera?
3: Trying, yeah. I mean, the best outfit gonna win. We're gonna show the world.
1: Oh, I love that.
3: We're gonna give you the money.
1: That's gonna be crazy,
3: you
1: right?
3: You know what
1: there.
3: I'm saying? Because I want this to be like a camo masquerade party.
1: Okay.
3: Right, you know how you go to those masquerade parties.
1: Be careful
3: parties.
1: What
3: now,
1: you ask for, yeah. LP.
3: I want the whole thing to look like soldiers from all over ATL. So come out and represent.
2: How many cities y'all do? Because we are syndicated, so we are like
0: 40 cities right now.
3: Yeah, now we going to be in a lot of cities, so... Mm.
1: So we gonna be in the market near you looking for your best dress.
3: Yeah, every city we performing in, I'm gonna give out $1,000.
0: Hustlers, you see who's in the building, man. Master P is joining us right now, and we're not letting him leave just yet. We got so much more to talk about. Master P joining us this morning on the Morning Hustle Show.
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5: with L'Oreal and Kyle Santillan. Mm-hmm.

Let's get the party started. See you at the bar, you was hardly talking. That's when I knew that your heart was scarring. Friends to lovers need a part to star in. Like, wait, babe, let me

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4: Yeah. Morning Hustle Show. L'Oreal, Kyle Santilli, and Alton Walker. And today, Master P is in the building.
5: Mm-hmm. He about it.
6: As far as I can remember, there has never been, even when y'all were at the height of competition, no Cash Money, no Limit, disc records, or beef or anything, did ever come close to happening? Did y'all always keep it peaceful?
7: Bro, to be honest with you, I respect them, and I'm happy for their success. But if y'all go back and look at 98, when I did the Hip Hop Awards, what I said, shout out to Cash Money Records, right? Go look at it. You could actually pull that up.
6: Yeah.
7: So, I mean, I've always rooted for our people and our culture. It's like people just say anything. Like, right now, when people think that they want me to go up against Suge Knight, why would I go up against Suge Knight? The man incarcerated, people want to say all this stuff. I was thankful that this a black man that's successful, and whatever he been through, I was able to buy that used car from him, which was Snoop.
6: Right.
7: Cause, you know, because it was time. Sometimes you have stuff that you don't appreciate, and most people don't appreciate it until they lose it. But why they put all these black men against each other? How come they never put me against Jimmy Iovine or one of these other big white record companies? Let's be real. But y'all gonna put me up against Birdman and all these other people that got, you know what I'm saying?
5: Yeah.
7: So why they don't do that?
4: Yo, you getting free game right now on the Morning Hustle Show. Joining us, Master P is here in studio. We're gonna take a break. We're gonna come right back because there's so much more to talk about with P right here on the Morning Hustle.
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1: Hey, yo, it's the Morning Hustle. L'Oreal, Kyle Santilli, and Alton Walker. And we told you he's in the building. You got to show your love for Master P.
2: I feel like you're pretty strict or stern when it comes to your kids. How are you with your grandkids? Are you like a little more softer? Can they get you out your shell?
3: Can't nobody get me out my shell because I'm trying to save lives.
2: Yeah.
3: Real, like, the world done changed, right?
4: Yeah.
3: You still have to, you know, we have to, what I learned now is how to communicate and how to prepare the next generation. And if we ain't tough on the next generation, we're going to lose them.
2: Mm-hmm.
3: So it's all about preparation. So that's what it is. It's like, how we going to build a generational wealth, right, and keep it? Then we can't go from a mansion and back to the projects if I don't prepare y'all.
4: Mm-hmm.
3: And so that's the page I'm on. And some of this stuff going to be tough. It's going to be hard because it's like, oh, well, we got all this. No, I got all this.
4: You know what I'm saying?
2: That's
4: real. That's real.
3: And if we don't get you right, then we're going to lose all this.
2: Yeah.
3: And so that's my worst fear, going back to the project. So that's why I hustle and grind the way I grind and prepare the next generation.
1: Would you do like an online school or online some sort of learning aspect for general people just to kind of log in and learn from you?
3: Yeah, I'm going to do like a master class, but I'm also doing a lot of stuff, you know, preparing the next generation, because I want to do early childhood education. I feel like we teach them financial literacy in elementary school. So I built this character called Captain Ace in the K-9 team. So it's like preparing the next generation, you know, fun learning and just giving them positive energy, because we need that. Because, you know, when I was in school, a lot of these teachers, they really didn't care. You got a bunch of teachers that do care, but they got some of them that just like, it's just a job.
2: Yeah, so that's true.
3: So we have to prepare the next generation, especially to weed out the ones that don't care. So,
1: yeah, absolutely. Yeah.
2: Thank you so much for all your gems down to the Solange album, because you done dropped gems even on there. Yeah. We appreciate everything you do for the culture, and we can't wait to see you in tour to a city near you.
4: Long as you got me singing, Mr. Ice, just bring me out, man.
2: Don't make him lose his basketball
4: job. Just bring me out on that part. That's all I want. I just want to sing that. Because they don't have the old school dude sing on records no more. Remember y'all that had the old school cat sing on records? Y'all done got rid of them. I don't even like the music no more.
3: Why you don't like the music no more?
4: Because ain't nobody singing like that. Mr. Ice Cream Man.
3: We got to do something for him. We got to do something.
4: Ice Cream Man.
5: Oh my God.
2: You know what? Clearly.
1: September 11th. The tour kicks off, correctly?
3: In Houston. It's going to be a camouflage masquerade party. Then we're going to New Orleans on the 12th.
2: That's
3: going to
2: be crazy.
3: You know what? This show is syndicated. Now I want to challenge every city that we go into. Who going to turn up and who going to wear the most camo?
2: Come on.
3: Because guess what? I'm going to put it out there. Who y'all think gonna be the top city?
2: It better be New Orleans, man. It better.
1: Y'all going to New York?
2: New York is number two.
1: Camo was big in New York in the 90s, too. So I'm like, New Orleans,
2: and
1: New York.
2: You know, you did the Jim Jones Bad Remix and all that. So
4: break them off, some. I'm ready.
2: What you think? Miami might come with it?
3: I mean, to be honest, I just want to say to all my fans out there, I couldn't have sold 100 million records without y'all.
4: High school, man.
3: Yeah, thank y'all.
4: You got
3: the best fans in the world. So I know they're going to come and show out and show up and go crazy one more time for the streets. So this tour is bigger than us, man. This is about peace and love. So come out and let's have this camo masquerade party.
1: Right.
3: One more time.
2: I love that.
3: We never know we're gonna get all us on the stage again. We lost Young Bleed this year.
2: Yeah,
1: for sure.
2: Yeah, that's in peace.
1: Alright, there it is, man. The legend in
4: break
1: the building.
4: Off, son.
1: Master P. Make sure y'all go to the tour. Cash Money No Limit tour going down. We appreciate you, brother, man. Thank you for everything that you do. This guy, man. I'm on a hustle show.
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8: Pop that thing, let it clap, let it clap. Ride this while you sit on
3: Let's
8: my
3: go.
8: Lap. Spread them cheese, let me see that. Shake that like you out of control. That thing till your throat gets sore. Bend it on down, put your face on the floor. That till your legs can't stand. High freak with the world and a

0: in the morning.
1: Morning Hustle Show. L'Oreal, Kyle Santillan, Alton Walker's here. And it's time for Alton to hit us with what?
2: Sit down somewhere.
1: Sit your ass down.
2: All right, y'all. Today's Sat Down Somewhere has been going viral. I've been seeing it. And it's when a waitress said this.
3: I just want to let everybody know that gratuity is not a tip. Gratuity is often split between all the waitresses, depending on where you work. Out of that gratuity, the waitress has to pay the bartender. And if you can't afford to tip, then you shouldn't be out. Plain and simple.
2: And sit down somewhere.
1: Yes, please.
2: Sit down somewhere.
1: Sit your ass down. That's what he wanted to say.
2: Well, Kyle said it. I'm for tipping your waitress, your waiter, if they are good servers, they doing their thing. Yeah, love that. But if you come back in my doggone tab, say 20% gratuity. From my understanding, gratuity and tip, go Google it, means the same thing. I am not paying. And now, don't get me wrong. Now, it depends on if I got a $10 meal or $20 meal, and your gratuity is like, you know, $2, I may add more than that. But nah, if gratuity is on there, I don't care who you got to split that with. You need to figure that out with your company, because why is it going to them anyway? They didn't serve me,
1: right?
2: Why is it going to the bartender, the busboy, whatever? They should be on a higher salary,
1: right?
2: Y'all were getting paid $2 or $3 an hour. Don't come with me with this stuff, waitress.
4: I think they tricked her though. That's only her check.
2: Well,
4: like everybody else that get gratuity, they split it down the middle, like, and they, it's like a pool for what I'm aware of. So they just didn't give her money. So that's different.
2: Well, they need, dang, what was that?
4: Somebody farted.
2: Somebody farted. And that's what I'm going to be doing if you come to me with this gratuity, man.
1: I commented on that post.
2: Oh, did you? You saw it?
1: What did I?
2: What you
1: I
2: say?
1: I said, tear down the whole damn system, okay?
2: Yep.
1: Pay these people a fair wage and stop coming to us every 5 years changing the dynamic of how we're supposed to tip. When I was coming up, 10% was a good tip. Now y'all got 25 and 30
2: and 30.
1: Y'all going to hell crazy.
4: Because that's like 50 now. Because if you do 20, or if you're a 25er, now you're sitting there giving 50% of... Again, like, and first of all, stuff is already super expensive to eat out.
2: You know, I ain't gonna lie, I don't like being around L'Oreal sometimes. Because we was the other day, we was in the golf cart and the dude was driving us around and she gonna tip him and I felt bad.
1: Yeah.
2: I'm like, why the hell we tipping him?
4: I tipped him for everybody. You double tipped him. You gave him gratuity.
2: Yeah. I was so mad because I said, L'Oreal, stop tipping people. Right. God, dog.
4: You supposed
2: everybody.
4: To tip those people.
2: Let me tell y'all something. You hang out with L'Oreal, get out of there, because she going to tip whoever's around.
4: You supposed to tip your drivers, okay? They're sitting in there listening to all your business.
2: Walk
4: you got to pay
2: first.
4: Them not
2: walk
4: to open their mouth.
2: Walk out first because L'Oreal. That's the sat down somewhere, man. Gratuity and tip. It's the same thing. Get out of here with all that.
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3: 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Miami. It's all my scammers and my kid money.

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2: Morning Hustle's here. L'Oreal, Kyle Santillan, Alton Walker. Answer the question. What was the exact moment in time that you knew, oh, this date is over? Would you like to kick things off, L'Oreal?
3: Oh, why not? Okay. I've had plenty of moments like this, yes, but never quite one like this. All right. When I met him, I thought he was a really nice guy. You know what I mean? And he hit me up. He had already planned a date. Like, I'm going to take you to so-and-so tomorrow. We go to dinner. Everything is good. So he starts to drive me back, and then his phone rings. So he goes, oh, I got a phone call. I got to make a quick move, you know, stop by my office. So I'm just thinking like, all right, whatever, I could sit in the car. So he takes his hoodie. He had a hoodie on. He takes it off, and he reaches in the back seat. And next thing you know, I see a chopper, y'all. AK, ooh, in the car with me. So we go, I walk into the building, I smell weed. I'm like, all right, this ain't no, what office is this? Now, I asked him what he does for a living, and you know what he told me he does?
2: What?
3: Make people happy.
2: Yeah, with an AK.
4: Make people happy.
3: I promise you. And I was like, what does that mean? But he has like a degree and everything. So anyway, I knew the date was over then and before then, but I still had to roll with this guy. And I did. And like, obviously, that was our last date. I think.
2: Yeah. Oh, you think?
3: Yeah, I feel like at that. Least I know he could protect me.
2: Anytime somebody pull out, it ain't like he had a little pistol in the glove compartment. That chopper is crazy. Jeez. How about you, Alton?
4: Man, mine was simple, man. My date was 30 minutes late, and I left. And when she came, she texted me like, where are you? I'm like, I'm going. She's like, oh, you coming back? I'm like, no. Never talk to her again. You're not going to be late on my day. And then when
3: that's
4: I was trying
3: rude
4: to reach out to her, trying to find out what's going on, she really wasn't going back and forth with me. So I left.
2: How much time went by before the first time you checked on her?
4: About 15 minutes.
2: And she didn't reply.
4: She didn't reply.
3: She was trying to get dressed and get out the door. You'd rather have me later?
4: I don't care what you're doing. You're not wasting my time. 30 minutes late, I left. She talking about you coming back. I said no. I never contacted her again.
2: Wow, that might be your wife, bro.
3: I know. You played yourself for that one.
4: Did she be 30 minutes late to the altar? No.
2: Yeah, I'm going to let y'all know.
4: You whipped that cow 30 minutes late? You think I was wrong?
2: I don't know. You're not wrong. You're not wrong. I thought you might have been a little bit more lenient.
4: Oh, no, not 30 minutes.
3: 30 minutes is not that long. You're sitting at the bar. Like, get a drink.
4: Whatever.
2: Well, I tell y'all, for me, man, I knew dating with my wife was over when her period was late. Well, guess we're getting married.
3: All right. Okay. That was TMI in a different way.
4: That's the other one.
2: 866-487-8538.
3: I guess you're right.
2: Yep. Hustlers, let us know. What was the exact moment you knew this date was over?
5: It's the morning hustle.
6: I'm a hustler, homie.

ice and chill. Damn. They trying to cover it up like a quilt. Rari go skirt on a boy like a kilt. Kept it 100 on paper like Will. Tricking it off on a paying a bill. That's just how I do the sauce and the spill. These know how I pop it for real. These

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1: Wow.
2: Let's go.
3: It's the Morning Hustle.
4: Yeah. Morning Hustle in the building. L'Oreal, Kyle Santilli, and Alton Walker. When was that exact moment you knew this day is over? What happened? What they do? We want to talk about it. 866-HUSTLE-8. 866-487-8538. All right, listen, man. We got Susan on the line from Philly. When was the exact moment you knew this date was over?
5: So I invited someone over for dinner, cooked a nice dinner. He excused himself, said he's going in the bathroom, and came out with nothing on but a condom and dress socks.
6: What?
4: Wait, that should have been when you knew the date was about to begin.
6: No, absolutely not.
5: No, that's when it was over.
6: Exactly.
5: Knee-high black dress up in the cup.
4: Yo!
6: Why would he think that was a
7: this
6: good
7: the first
6: idea?
7: Time?
5: I have no idea.
7: And y'all never messed around before? This was the first, like...
5: First time. First time.
6: Like, was you
5: house.
6: Giving him the eye?
5: First
6: I'm lost.
7: You were talking crazy. That's what it was. Stop talking all crazy on the phone. You're going to get that work.
6: But wait, how did you turn him down? Like, did he roll it down in front of you and take, like, what?
5: He just came out with an erection condom on. I just cracked up laughing. I was laughing so hard, and I told him he had to go.
4: I know. I can see you laughing at the socks, but I ain't seen nothing else funny about the situation.
6: It's funny that he thought he was getting some.
4: Damn.
5: Exactly.
4: So he was embarrassed and had to leave, huh?
5: Yes. I actually saw him out one time in a club, but I didn't even see him.
6: I was going to say, did he avoid you?
5: I didn't give him a chance to because I turned the other way and walked away.
4: All right, baby. Mm. Damn, yo. All right, we appreciate you. That's absolutely insane.
5: All right.
4: That's not really fair, though. I mean, she must have said something to get him ready to go.
6: She didn't say anything. Men are disgusting.
4: No, men are disgusting.
7: Y'all be talking nasty on the phone, and he was ready. He was like, all right. The boy came out with that thing.
6: Now, I remember before
7: you see
6: Instagram
7: me
6: started the whole... image detection thing, like men used to send you know what pics all the time that I didn't know strangers. So yeah, I don't think you need a sign or a hint. Y'all are just nasty.
4: I mean, it wouldn't have been nasty if she'd wanted it, right?
6: Ugh, you got it.
7: Oh, she never said she didn't do it.
4: Right.
6: I'm sorry. Just the thought is turning my stomach.
4: All right, if you didn't get through the phone lines, you know what to do. Shoot us a voice note. Download that Morning Hustle app and let us know how you feel that way. In the meantime, we're getting ready for the Morning Hustle courtroom to open up. Yeah?
7: Yeah, man. I got a client that kicked her son out the car, and y'all got the nerve to try to arrest her.
4: Ooh.
7: I'm defending her today.
4: All right, miss. Court is in session when we come back. Don't move.
8: It's the best show.
9: 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Yeah.
8: 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The Weekend Hustle.
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0: guys.
1: We making the case for the unthinkable. The Finger Boy.
2: Hear ye, hear ye. Morning Hustle Court is now in session. Presiding today, the Honorable Judge L'Oreal. What's happening, Judge?
3: Order in the court.
2: And today, to let us know who's on the docket, the bailiff, producer Big Man. What's happening?
4: Yes, sir. So on the docket today is Angel Harris. She was pulled over on Highway 51 in Tennessee. She kicked her son out of the car because he was acting up and let him stay out. He had to cross the expressway to a bar, get a stranger to use their phone, call 911, and now they arrested his mother.
3: Okay. Attorney Fidelian.
2: Judge, you know, this is one of those cases where, I mean, I got to do my job even when I don't agree. I'm pretty sure the young boy was being bad. And the mom said, you keep it up. I'm going to kick you out the car right here, right now. And she had to stand her ground as a parent. So the only charge I want to bring your honor today is a charge of bad judgment on the location in which she kicked the son out of the vehicle. If you're going to kick your child out of the car for bad behavior, you must do it in an area where he may not get hit by an 18-wheeler once he exits the vehicle. She should have used better judgment, get off the exit, drop his ass off at a gas station with no phone. Therefore, you know, he can go inside, get some Reese cups, think about his bad decisions, you know what I mean, call you for maybe a payphone or a stranger's cell phone. Do they still have payphones?
3: Nope.
2: Well, either way, he would have been around some people where he would not have been in danger by large vehicles that could have taken his life away. I think that's where she was wrong, and that's where I'm going to press charges in terms of bad judgment. I know she's been previously charged with child neglect and endangerment and interference with emergency calls. I'm going to drop that interference with emergency calls, Your Honor, because who the hell you all think you are to call 911 on your parents? You can't do that. So we're going to give her a minimized reduced charge of child endangerment based on the location of where the child was kicked out the car.
3: Wow.
2: I rest my case.
3: Attorney Walker?
5: I just want to do some names. Let me give you some names real quick.
2: Okay, all right.
5: Losing Isaiah. Antoine Fisher.
3: Okay.
5: Precious.
3: I remember that.
5: Fresh Prince of Bel-Air. Will Smith. All these people got left by their parents.
2: Will Smith didn't get left by
5: his parents. Well, his daddy wouldn't. But not Will. Y'all know what I'm saying.
3: Okay.
2: Go ahead.
5: They all got left by parents, and what happened to them? They became great people. All I'm saying is, look at Jody. From Bad, what about Baby Boy?
3: Baby Boy. Objection.
5: She should have left him. And look what happened when you keep the little boy around. This little boy was talking crazy to his mama. And got kicked out the damn car. Sometimes you gotta leave them damn kids so they can become great.
2: On the side of the highway, though?
5: The Bible said, what the Bible say?
3: What is that?
5: Leave thy child and they'll become great.
2: That is not what the Bible never said, no. Objection, Your Honor.
3: We've never seen that in the Bible.
5: It's in the Bible.
3: Strike that from the record.
5: That's what he get. I got left at the store before.
2: Not on the side of the highway.
5: It don't matter where you leave them. Stop talking crazy to me. This ain't your car. Matter of fact, that ain't your phone. Give me your phone, too. What is going on? That's why these kids are soft, because you won't leave them. You can't beat them. So what else you got to do?
3: True.
5: She has nothing else to do. So I'm going to leave you on the side of the road. You want to be grown? Figure out how to get home. Oh, that rhymed. You want to be grown?
3: I like it.
5: Figure out how to get home. You want to be grown?
2: Hey.
5: Get your ass home.
2: Hey.
5: If you want to be grown,
2: hey,
5: get your ass home. I rest my case.
3: That kind of reminds me of Johnny Cochran, so I'm going to say Attorney Walker. If it doesn't fit, you must acquit.
5: Come on.
3: We are going to acquit. He's going to jail.
5: Okay. I didn't want to put him in jail, but all right, I'll take it.
2: I'll take it. You know what I mean?
3: Just a few days.
5: You don't talk to your mama like that.
3: Scare him and shake him up a bit. I bet you he won't talk back again.
2: I've never seen a case like, so the parent is off the hook, but the child is going to jail?
5: I didn't want to put him in jail,
3: but
5: I'll take it.
3: I'm on the mama side with this one. I think Attorney Walker made a good case. And, yeah, jail.
5: Greatness is
3: 30 days. Juvie. Throw him away.
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0: Now check it.
2: Kyle's message of the day.
3: Kyle's message of the day today is focus on our similarities, not on our differences. Focus on our similarities, not on our differences. People are always talking about, you know what I mean, how we do it like this, and y'all do it like that, and we from here, y'all from there, and in my city, and in my neighborhood, and yo, if you move around this country enough, you realize that we all are much more similar than we all different. You know what I'm saying? You want to claim your block, claim your neighborhood with some people that across town, now y'all rivals. Y'all be doing the same damn thing. You feel like your city is the best at this, you know, that city is the best. Y'all be doing the same thing. I guess with the soul food restaurants in every city in America. You understand what I'm saying? Whatever state you're in, all of that, man. We got to stop looking at these things and competing against each other over things that don't matter when we have way more similarities than we have differences. You know what I mean? You don't know how many times I've been in the city and they be like, oh, well, here we do it like this. And I'm thinking in my mind, yeah, they do it like that everywhere. You just ain't never been nowhere else. You know what I'm saying? So listen, but let's stop putting these differences between us. Let's stop putting these walls up between us. Let's focus on the things that we all have in common with each other. Kyle's message of the day today is focus on our similarities, not on our differences.
4: I like that one. And mine is the world contains protons, neutrons, electrons, and morons. Which one are you?
5: Feel the vibe
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0: 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Keeping your weekend.
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2: Yeah, love me a trapping old dark skin country old. 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Let me put this cook on your face, oh. Hit her. I ain't in your beats and you ain't in mine. Yeah, we both outside. 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

he in my section, he be in heels. 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Strip club stunt, I'm a stunt hard. We can go dollar for dollar in this joint. He Mr. Get It Done, I'm Mrs. One of One. Fall in love every time we link. He got me sprung.com. 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Yeah, we both outside. That's my type, but

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16: You know, I was sipping on some wine the other day myself.
17: Yeah, for sure.
16: I drank it straight out the bottle, though.
17: Me too, yeah, I'm still hood.
16: Cool. Pop around,
17: yeah,
16: judge me.
17: Listen, I check this out. I'm going to do the glass for the camera. The glass for the camera, but I'm hood.
16: You know what I said? Yeah.
17: What I did.
18: I mean, he was like, yeah, bro, last night I had a glass of wine.
16: I didn't say glass. Don't lie. I said some wine.
18: I didn't say glass. Yes, yeah, I've been asking wine. I was feeling good.
16: I was feeling good.
18: Thinking he over watching like a Lifetime movie or something. With his feet curled up behind him on the couch.
17: I'm the wine.
16: He said, sitting on my stomach.
18: Sitting on his feet on the couch like this is.
17: Nah, that wine just be cool. I mean,
16: so it's cool for the homies to have some wine as long as it's out the bottle.
17: Man, listen, I'm out the glass too. I'm still here.
16: Okay.
18: All right. Well, y'all heard it here, y'all. If fellas, if y'all want to kick back and unwind with a glass or a bottle of wine,
16: with Zay and Don Cheese.
17: So let me ask you this.
18: Y'all have it.
17: I'm gonna ask you this here. What honey go be tripping about me sipping some wine out the glass?
16: None.
17: It's all of them knuckleheads that's tripping. All that glass, man. Them honeys go be like, hey, man, where mine at? You know what I'm talking about?
16: He's sophisticated.
17: Yeah, where am I in it?
18: Nah, don't drink out this dog.
19: Let's get toxic.
20: Wake up, wake up. We are banging the most hustle. Yeah. Banging the most hip-hop and R&B. Check me out, yo.
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1: Question?
0: 60 seconds.
2: Time for that $1,000 cash grab. We got Kenneth on the line out of Silver Springs.
3: Yeah. Let's go.
2: All right, Kenneth, man, how you feeling?
4: I'm feeling good.
2: When you hear other people play the cash grab, what do you usually think?
4: You know, sometimes I listen to them and I'll be thinking maybe one day I'll try it.
2: Then today is that one day.
3: Where you from, bro?
4: Yeah. I'm from Ghana.
3: Me too, man.
2: No, you ain't from
5: not.
2: No Ghana.
5: Not
3: I lived off of MLK Street.
2: They know MLK in Ghana.
5: There's definitely no MLK there.
2: All right, Kenneth, let me give you the rules, man. You got 60 seconds to answer 10 questions. For every correct answer, we'll give you $10. Get all 10 right, you win $1,000. If you don't know an answer, you can say pass. We'll come back to it as long as we have time. And make sure the answer you give is the one that you want, because we have to go with your first response. And our judges, Big Med, don't play about that, okay?
4: Okay.
2: All right, cool. That being said, we want to hook you up. L'Oreal's got a free answer for you.
5: And that answer is 76.
4: 76?
2: Yes, yeah. That's your free answer. You got to decide when to use it, okay?
4: Okay.
2: All right. You've heard this game before. You know what to do, right?
4: Yeah.
2: All right, man. I got 60 seconds on the clock. Are you ready to go?
4: Yeah, I'm ready.
2: The clock begins in 3, 2, 1. Here we go. What is 19 times 4?
3: Okay.
5: Come on.
2: You can pass.
3: Okay.
5: Stop.
4: 75.
2: Spell the word basket. Spell the word basket.
5: Shh.
4: Basket. B-A-S-K-E-T.
2: What type of scientist specifically studies rocks, minerals, and the Earth's surface? A biologist, a geologist, or an astronomer?
3: Okay.
4: Astronomer.
2: Which war between the United States and Great Britain began in the year 1812?
4: First World War.
2: What's the capital city of the state of Tennessee?
4: Pass.
2: How many years are in one single century? 10, 50, or 100 years?
4: 10.
2: Solve this math problem. What is 90 minus 35 plus 25?
4: Okay.
2: Time.
5: All right, you did it. I will say, I'm starting to think that Elton is a little racist.
2: Oh,
3: what did I do?
5: Like, stop mocking his accent.
3: I like how you say okay.
5: No, you don't.
2: You can't be racist.
5: I don't think it's funny.
3: I just like how you say okay.
5: I don't like that you're doing
2: it. Can he be racist though?
3: Say it one more time.
5: They
3: both black. Kenneth, say okay one more time.
4: Okay.
5: Yeah, it sounds different now.
3: He trying to sound like
5: he from Baltimore.
3: He trying to say, all right, dude.
5: Yeah, all right. Keep playing around. He going to gut you like a fish. All right, let's get into it. I gave you this answer. You didn't use it. What is
4: 76.
5: Yeah, that was the first answer.
2: Yep. And you said 75.
5: And you said 75. It didn't ring any bells to you? Like, this is very close to the number that she gave me. Maybe I'm off. Like, it's okay. It's okay.
2: Okay. Oh, now you're joining in, see? Racist.
5: That wasn't me. That was Elton. Okay. Which type of scientist specifically studies rocks, minerals, and the Earth's surface? A geologist. Yeah. Which war between the United States and Great Britain officially began in the year 1812? The War of 1812.
4: Okay.
5: The capital city of Tennessee is Nashville. There are 100 years in one single century, and 90 minus 35 plus 25 equals 80. And what equals for you with this game is 10. $10, because that's what you want.
2: $10.
4: I'll try.
2: You try, bro.
3: You
2: and that's
5: did.
2: All a person
3: that's
2: can
3: do,
2: do is
5: sure
2: try.
3: And you were
5: you
3: fun,
5: know what
3: too, man.
2: That's right,
5: even
2: man.
5: Even though he was making fun of you.
2: All right, Kenneth, you got $10 this morning. Is there anything you want to say? Any shout-outs before we get off the line?
4: I really appreciate it, okay? Maybe next time I'll do better.
2: My man.
3: Yeah, that's right.
5: I like
2: the positive attitude.
5: He is super positive.
2: All right. Kenneth out of On the Line out of Silver Springs from Ghana, man. We appreciate you, bro. From everybody else, if you want to shoot your shot, text the word cash to 71007. You could be up next on The Morning Hustle.
6: 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Woo.

0: Hey, boys and girls, ladies and gentlemen, cousins and aunties, it's Ask Uncle Alton.
1: Yay!
0: Are you ready for the first question of today?
1: Yay!
2: Why are you still crumpling?
3: That's a long email on that paper.
0: It says, hey, Unc, my 9-year-old boy has been getting bullied, but yesterday he finally fought back and won. Do I punish him?
1: What?
2: Wait, huh?
1: What?
0: She actually said she punished him.
1: That's the whole email?
0: That was
2: he won.
1: Hell no. What?
0: Huh?
1: Congratulate that man. Take him to dinner. What are you talking about?
0: Play my song when he coming to join.
1: Yeah! Come on! Yeah! Whoop this ass! Come on!
0: Now, there's a beating going on. Yeah, I agree. Listen, that's a celebration. You done told that boy to tell the teacher. You told him to tell the principal. They didn't do nothing. Listen, he fought and won. Give that man some Robux, some pizza. Dude, go all the way in. Now, the only thing that you'll punish him for if he messed up them Jordans.
2: That's right.
1: You can't be mad.
0: Because you could have put your play shoes on. You know you about to fight that boy. You better tell that little boy, wait a minute, let me change my shoes. But otherwise... Congratulations!
1: Yeah!
0: Congratulations, young man!
1: It's like the Christmas Story movie.
0: Come on, baby.
1: When he finally beat up the bully.
0: When you finally beat up the bully, baby.
2: Ralph.
0: Oh, we take it more.
1: Come on!
0: That's it, y'all. That's all I got.

0: period. Yeah.
1: Who that? The Weekend Hustle.
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0: 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And the best place to be to turn your Saturday night wickedness into a Sunday night positivity, because a little after 10 a.m., me, Kirby Lozano, likes to help us set some good intentions, because we got to end out that last week we just had and get ready for the week ahead. So for today, what we're going to say is, I trust that I am doing enough and that I am enough. That's right, because sometimes we are seeing the vision of what we're here to really be. We forget about this current moment is exactly what we need to embrace all the learning lessons and all the good things that are coming our way, just like this winning weekend coming your way. That's right. You know, I like to pop you up on your Sundays, but first things first, to really embrace what the week ahead is serving us, make sure to tap in over at thebeatdfw.com for the astro forecast, and then come right back because we finna slide into the thing that you like, getting hooked up with that big blue station, 97.9 The Beat.
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Megan Thee Stallion with Love a Girl right here on 97.9 The Beat. And we always love our girls from Houston, which is why this Queen Bee is asking you to celebrate her birthday with her. That's right. 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

0: 10, girl, you a 10. Girl, you a 10, girl, you a 10, girl, you a 10. 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Girl, you a 10, girl, you a 10, girl, you a 10.
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0: I mean, at this point, we know K-Dot goes really good with the football game. But first things first, that was TV Off by Kendrick Lamar right here on 97.9 The Beats, home of the all-new Ricky Smiley Morning Show. And the place to be to get into some of the exclusive things we got going on in the Metroplex, including one of the best football games to slide through. We got you for the State Fair Classic game. That's right. The PEV Panthers versus the Grambling State University Tigers coming to town for the 2026 State Fair Classic game showdown at the Cotton Bowl. Now me, I always love when we give out these tickets because I know that you can really have a ball out there because you got entrance to the State Fair of Texas, the pregame entertainment by Pink Beard, Steve Ray Ladson, and the Boykin Sisters, as well as the postgame show Turn Up with Jay Dunn. So I'm going to put you on game, let you know that on the way, I got you those exclusive tickets. Make sure you stay listening to me, Kirby Lozano. At the top of the 11 a.m. hour, I'm going to tell you what to listen for so you know how to win. And then we're going to kick it off, friend. It's time to get juked up to pop off your Sunday fun day on 97.9 The Beat.
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3: Crash Landing, what's up, Kurt? 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I need you to put that address in because we still here. 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Matter of fact, I got my friend with me. What's your name?
4: My name is Miss Denise.
3: Hey, Miss Denise, what do you see right now? 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
5: 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Mm-hmm. And shout out Mike Moveswing for having the brain knowledge to
6: put
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7: Crook for Life.
6: Crook for Life. 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
3: Bienvenidos and welcome back to another episode of En El Barrio, showcasing different Latine-owned businesses, Latine news you need to know, and Latine events you need to go to. And today is a little different because I'm kind of doing a two-for-one. First things first, I do want to shout out to the ladies, the Latinas, if you will, that hold it down at Love, L-U-V, Drunk Cafe. They do Dallas Matcha, Café y Aguas también, always made with love, as they say. Now, they're kicking it over there at 4821 Ross Avenue from 9 a.m. to 3 p.m., and today is the last day for you to slide through and get you a nice cold, fresh coconut water with a little matcha inside, with love, of course. They call it the Sol y Mar Summer. It's the last day again. So stop by 4821 Ross Avenue right now. Get you your matcha and a real coconut. And make sure to stop by and get you a hookup with Cocos Frios right there off St. Augustine and 175, because they have collaborated with them to get their cocos, and you can stop by and get you a fresh coco también. Also, getting you some fresh fruit too to prep your week. 9531 CF Han Freeway. It's Cocos Frios, again, off St. Augustine and 175. It's in a gas station kind of area setup. They're there every single day, except for Wednesdays until 8 p.m., so make sure to stop by and say hi. So make sure to stop by and say hi to Enrique. And make sure to tag me when you stop by to see the Love Drunk Girls, or Enrique también, at Eskirby Lozano, Eskirby Lozano. Now that we got you all ready to end out your summertime, we're going to hit you up with some good old-fashioned fall favorites, like these exclusive tickets to the State Fair Classic Game, PEP versus Grambling State University, right around the 20. I'll give you details on how to get those. And then stick around, because I also got you some ways to get hooked up for Beyoncé's B-Day. That's right, B-Day is almost here. So keep that cute butt right here with your B family. It's 97.9 The Beat. 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
1: I mean, at this point, we know K-Dot goes really good with. You know what time it is. Take you through there. Take you through there. Right here on 97.9 The Beat. And it's almost time to take you through to the biggest State Fair Classic game. We're talking the SWAC Country Showdown Live featuring PV, A&M University, and Grambling State University, too. And let me tell you, we ain't just sending you to the game. We got you the State Fair inside, the pregame and the postgame turn up, too. So make sure you're ready because, again, we're going to have a finale with our guy, J-Don. So you want to get some free tickets inside? You know I got you. Just make sure you stay right by my side. Because we're going to have you those tickets right after Pop Smoke for the night right here on 97.9 The Beat.

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8: 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Or the Irving Mall. Or maybe Hewlett Mall out there in the funk. TDK is in the mix. You got me, Big Bink, Slick Nick, Shiny Scott, the legendary Jack Frost, DJ Tease, and you. 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

0: And what my girl say, I'm not what you need. And honestly, I'm not what you need, but I got something you will need after I pay my respects to my girl Tim's. Popping off with What You Need right here on 97.9 The Beat, home of the all-new Ricky Smiley Morning Show, and where you need to be hooked up with Beyonce. That's right, because we're coming up on B-Day, which is September 4th, 9-4, if you will. And Beyonce is giving you a chance to celebrate her birthday with her. Just like a Texas queen, always thinking about others and always thinking about how she can outdo herself, which is why I think she turned it up, because we're about to celebrate the 20th anniversary of B-Day. I still be getting me bodied from time to time. It really pops off the day in the best kind of way. So what we got for you is not only a celebration of her brand new song, Morning Dew, which is getting us super excited for her upcoming album, but we want to make sure that you have $500 worth of Beyonce merch so you can wear it on her B-Day, on her next release day, and any day after that too, straight from Beyonce.com. A partial catalog of Beyonce music and a copy of the re-release of the 20th anniversary of B-Day. And I'm going to come over and listen to it. And I want to come over and listen to it when you get it in too, friend, okay? So make sure you text the word D-E-W, which is due, to 24042. It's D-E-W to 24042. And then get ready to hear your announcement of being the grand prize on Beyonce's B-Day, which is this coming Friday, September 4th at noon with our girl Jazzy Black. Now while I wait for you to get that text out, also make sure that you get ready, because I got another turn-up coming your way. It's the winning weekend, so make sure you stay right here with me, Kirby Lozano and 97.9 The Beat.
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7: 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And I got my attorney, Josh Alexander from J. Alexander Law at 1-800-INJURY right here with me. Josh, man, the street's been crazy.
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New music from our South African shawty, Tyler. Is It Love? Right here on 97.9 The Beat. And it is going to be some love. Want to let you know that I am waiting for you to get hooked up with these State Fair Classic tickets right after Lil Kiki Southside, because you know Southside the realest. I'm going to have our 97.9 Drumline play, and I need you to be caller number 9 so I can get you in for free, because we in a winning weekend right here on 97.9 The Beat. And that's on me.

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0: is...
3: D. Okay, D, tell me, when you go to football games, you like the band the most? 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
4: I'm with the game.
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3: 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We got PV, A&M, and Grambling State University coming to town right there in the Cotton Bowl on Saturday, September 26th. But you know, you got to turn it before and after the game, too, right there in the State Fair of Texas. Matter of fact, I want to see you in that thing. You want to drop your socials for the people?
4: Yes, it was underscore storm. I am underscore UGC.
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2: We just want to take some of this time to just big up some of the DJs, man, that don't get their name mentioned enough, man, when we talk about DJs in the culture. 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
6: You still, a lot of people don't know Cube got a little hoop game in him, dog.
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1: On survival. Our elders were considered strict when they would not allow us to go to anyone's house before everyone in that house was checked out. They firmly believed that the company we keep in our youth will determine the outcome of our future. And they were bound and determined that every generation would do better than the one before. Oftentimes, when a young person's future is interrupted by tragedy, it serves as a wake-up call to remind us to accept the reality that we are uniquely different from other cultures. Understanding that difference obligates us to make certain that our young survive so that they too can experience a future.
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5: Which had the most impact? 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
5: 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The Fresh Prince had a bigger impact because of the storylines. 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
5: 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That did it for me.
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26: I used to think about immature things. 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Is this really your real phone number?

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Thorough as don't need your jazz. Psychedist can reach your jazz. Zodiac sign, it must be a Gemini moon, cause we about to go half. 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

0: 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Ooh.
1: Oh. Hey, that's that forever by Lil Baby. It's your boy Mac in 97.9, the B, home of the all-new Ricky Smiley Morning Show. And look, I got a pair of tickets for you to go to the State Fair Classic in this hour. Here's everything you need to know to win. All you got to do is call in when you hear that battle of the bands drumline.

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7: The reality is tragedy never announces that it is coming. Tragedy thrives on that one bad decision, one unnecessary risk, one moment of believing that it couldn't possibly happen to me. There was a time in our past when our main concentration was on survival. Our elders were considered strict when they would not allow us to go to anyone's house before everyone in that house was checked out. They firmly believed that the company we keep in our youth will determine the outcome of our future, and they were bound and determined that every generation would do better than the one before. Oftentimes, when a young person's future is interrupted by tragedy, it serves as a wake-up call to remind us to accept the reality that we are uniquely different from other cultures. Understanding that difference obligates us to make certain that our young survive so that they too can experience a future.
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0: you a lot, babe. I wanna start at the top and the bottom, babe. 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

0: Hey, what's going down, LaQuay? How you doing?
1: I'm doing great. How are you?
0: I'm doing all right. Hey, what part of town are you calling in from?
1: Funky Town.
0: Hey, well, congratulations. You are our caller number 9. Woo! You just won a pair of tickets to the 2026 State Fair Classic SWAT Country Showdown Live featuring Pairview A&M versus Grambling State University, Saturday, September 26th at the Cotton Bowl. Hey, shout out to socials real quick. 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
1: 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Yeah.
0: Hey, there you go. You can follow your boy on Instagram at MXCK Music. 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

cutting up some slaves. Atlanta was the Mecca, building railroads and trains. Bear with me for a second, let me put y'all on game. The settlers was choosing town folk to make them richer. Fast forward 2024, you got the same agenda. You run to Atlanta when you need a check balance. Let me break it down for you, this the real challenge. You caught future when you didn't see the club. Hey, what? Lil baby help you get your lingo up. What? 21, get your first street.

0: Hey, that's that Kendrick Lamar, Not Like Us. 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
10: So you saying the Ben and the Rat Daddy on the same level? 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
11: It's Jazzy Black and Amy. We're the right 1-800-TRUCK-WRECK. 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
18: 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The driver goes into some commercial shopping center, hits two more parked cars. Our hero runs after him, gets to the truck. 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Our guy got almost $1 million in recovery. But you gotta listen up for part two, man.
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0: Hey, that's That Every Time by Cardi B. It's your boy Mac at 97.9 The B, home of the all-new Ricky Smiley Morning Show. And coming up in this next hour, I got a pair of tickets to the 2026 State Fair Classic SWAT Country Showdown Live. And all you got to do to win is listen for the Battle of the Bands drumline hit and call in. So in 6 minutes, right after Preach by Young Dolph, I'm going to tell you exactly when that's going to happen. 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
1: Boogie was, you know, enjoy yourself and party again. And I want you to know that hip-hop, where hip-hop was right then and there, it was a gangster contest. It was who has the most bodies, who can look the meanest, who can stand up and be the stiffest. That's where it was. So when these young dudes came up with an idea to make some songs where people could laugh, have fun, and it was sarcasm with silliness with those dances at first. And at one point in DFW, if you did not have a dance that went to your song, you might as well kiss it goodbye, because there's no way you can compete with these dudes with these high energy songs that had a directions. But we had to let you know, fight go with it. So that same dude that had his hands on his hips working into the flow will get up and punch you out, and you will be on the dance floor like Lil Peace song if you thought it was a game.
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Hey, that's that preach, Young Dolph. 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And all you got to do to win is call in when you hear that Battle of the Bands drumline hit. It's that Face Car by Skilla, baby. You know what you got to do. Stay right here on your 97.9 The B.

0: 10. Girl, you a 10, girl, you a 10, girl, you a 10. 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

0: That's that Burning Blue, Mariah the Scientist. It's your boy Mac and 97.9 The B, and coming in 3 minutes right after this track, I got you with those State Fair tickets, so get ready to call in. It's Shebang by Drake on 97.9 The B.
1: Yeah. 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
1: Maybach music. 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

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Buy me whatever I want, oh. Hit her. 3-pointers on the chain. Fresh new J's, AMG, switch lanes on. 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

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Fall in love every time we link. He got me sprung.com. 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That's my type.

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0: Hey, well, what if I told you you are our caller number 9? Congratulations! 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
3: 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Or the Irvin Mall. Or maybe Hewlett Mall out there in the funk. TDK is in the mix. You got me, Big Bink, Slick Nick, Shiny Scott, the legendary Jack Frost, DJ Tees, and you. 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
14: 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We got a legend

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0: All right, this is Reunion Radio right here on 97.9 The Beat. Big that boy TDK is in the Nick, today we in the streets for real,
1: man. Man, we in the streets like concrete. You hear me?
0: My boy Dooney the Priest. You might know him as Dooney the Barber.
1: The Entertainer.
0: Yeah, he got so many hats.
1: He got so many hats, but he ain't wearing none of them hats today. Because he didn't showcase this haircut that has gone viral around the world because Dooney created this bald head shag.
2: We call it the bald head shag or we call it the egg shag. But when I did it, though, I didn't mean for it to go viral. I just did it because, you know what I'm saying, that was just me. You know what I'm saying? My hair don't grow in the back. It don't grow at the top like it used to. D-Town known for the shag. They say you'll know when you in Dallas is when you start seeing the what?
0: Okay, that's right.
1: They definitely did Kyrie. They started calling them what? Cat Wisdom, Kyrie.
0: And Lin Bella Luca.
1: They had some shags on them on there, man. You know.
0: Cross, you had some lights you wanted to shed about your relationship with that
3: man,
0: boy Dooney.
3: I wanted the public to give you flowers, bro. You know, I went to Texas Barber College, but I come up under your tutelage and Larry's. I used to come get my hair cut, and I would sit there and watch you. I've been in shows with you. Thank you, man.
2: Public. Man, it's an honor. Back in the day, in the 40s and 50s, it was the Black Man's Country Club. We spoke our opinions as African Americans in the barbershop. Right. Politics, sports, religion, and everything. Now I have a barber college. God has really been blessing me. So I done probably put out over maybe 800 barbers in the last 10 years in the state of Texas. So you can go into any barbershop from Texas, probably from L.A. to New York, because a lot of them spread it out now.
0: Right.
2: Yeah, so they gonna know me.
0: Man, how do they get at your barber college?
2: 1-833 Dooney's. Or you can just tap in on IG at Dooney's Academy. Or you can just call that number, 1-833 Dooney's. We're located on Gannon, right there at the edge of Oak Cliff and Duncanville, 4333 Gannon, Suite 115.
0: We got a lot to uncover with that boy. Dooney the Priest, he's coming up next. Dooney. And this is
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0: 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Thank you. 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

0: This is Reunion Radio right here on 97.9 The Beat. Hey, we got that boy Dooney the Priest in the building. Shiny, TDK, the legendary Jack Frost, that boy Slick Nick, yep, and Dooney. So we met, man, back in the gap, but we ended up on a TV show together.
1: Mike City TV. Well, you put a lot of people out on that show, man.
0: Yeah.
1: But yeah, so I wrote the theme song called Microphone City. We are the only city in the world with a skyscraper look like a microphone.
0: Hey, Dooney, how they follow you on social media, bro, one more time?
1: You can follow me at Dooney the Priest, you know what I'm saying, on social media. But my business page, if you want to get haircuts or you want to go to barber college or things like that, it's at Dooney's Academy. But then I have a YouTube channel called Dooney's World where all of my stuff from everything is in Dooney's World. So you can just check out Dooney's World. We got the website's about to pop up with all my music from the past as well as the current and the future. It's going to be on DooneyTheBarber.com and DooneyThePriest.com. So I don't claim to be perfect by no means, man. So I put my whole life out there, man, on where I came from when it came from the streets, where I came from when me stepping into the church, being influenced by the church and all the politics of the church, the preachers of the church, to where I'm at now, to where I sit up under different teachers now,
0: yeah,
1: to where I'm consciously awake. Mm-hmm. So I don't go around with a Christian mindset to where I judge others, because I think it's a lot more I need to work on within me, so where I can't judge others. And so I don't have a problem with any Christian doctrine or Islamic Muslim doctrine or Judaism doctrine that study the Torah or anything. I only got a problem with religion is when they knock another religion.
0: Yes, sir. Dooney, we appreciate you. We love you, boy. We're giving Dooney his flowers. Hey. And this is
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0: 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J. Alexander Law at 1-800-INJURED.
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3: You better say
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3: That.
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notice there's not too many groups in hip-hop no more. 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

Stadium in Agtown. Remember that? Remember how the stadium used to go so hard? We're going to talk about that in like 5 minutes. Hang out. This is Reunion Radio. Labor Day finna be crazy.

0: right, this is Reunion Radio right here on 97.9. The Beat. Big, that boy TDK is in the mix. On the show today, this dude been killing it. This dude been like number one on the R&B chart like for a while. Snoop Dogg discovered this dude. He done drove up to Dallas. Going so down. Let's give it up for the big, he my little bro, October London.
1: Yo, what up? What's up, man?
0: Can you just kind of just speak to the evolution? Because I know the story, and I want our family to hear the story about you done gave up so many times before you blew up.
2: It's been a really, really wild ride. You know, I gave up so many times. You know, right before I got the call from Snoop, I was finishing up my truck driving school. So I was about to be a truck driver.
0: Man!
2: 2 weeks prior to that. I was, you know, that was it for me. I was done. And then got a call from, or got connected with Jazzy Faye.
0: Right.
2: Then Jazzy Faye linked me with Snoop, and it was a wrap from there.
0: Which is crazy, because Jazzy Faye's been on this show.
2: Mm-hmm.
0: Snoop's been on the show.
2: Yeah, shout out
0: now
2: to Jazzy.
0: Now you on the show, so that whole triangle just completed itself today. On Reunion Radio,
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4: It's a whole new game now. You got to tell me what you think, in your opinion, R&B is missing right now in the game.
2: Missing love.
0: I guess it's safe to say you listen to a lot of Marvin.
2: I do.
0: Growing up,
2: I do, and that's how the whole album came about. Is, you know, Snoop in the studio. If you've been to Snoop's studio, he plays music all day, every day. So, you know, he was playing Marvin around that time. He's playing Izzy. The album came about. It was what? Like, you know, let me be in that vibe. The biggest thing is that I'm a multi-genre artist. I can go from R&B to pop to reggaeton. You know, you're gonna get little pieces of little D'Angelo here, little Teddy here, little John Mayer here. You're gonna get a whole plethora of genres.
0: Y'all, you killing the game, man. And hey, we got more coming up with that boy, October London. And this is
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12: If your woman ever tells you, just be completely honest with me about this and we can get past it, you better believe she already has all the receipts. 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

0: 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Big Bink, that boy TDK in the mix.
1: Yeah.
2: What's up, everybody? It's your main man, DJ TDK. Let's go.
0: All right, on the show, we got that boy October London. I overheard an interview somewhere. You were saying that the whole Back to Your Place is like a freestyle?
3: Yeah, the whole album was.
0: So people can give you words and you just turn that into a song?
3: Yeah, pretty much. I mean, yeah, that's how Back to Your Place and a lot of those records on there were made. It wasn't me writing them down. I just go up to the microphone, try to figure out the vibe, but that vibe was there. It's like, sometimes you can't write the song. You gotta let the song write itself.
0: Right. You don't need a beat or nothing. Somebody just give you some words.
3: You just give me any words and it's just,
0: alright, I'm glad you said that. Uh-oh. So, your three words on Reunion Radio. This is a Reunion Radio exclusive. By the way, y'all clap for that. 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
3: Okay.
0: Is hot as hell.
3: It's hot as hell. It's hot as hell in Dallas. I know all the people out there are sweating. Sweating profusely.
0: Sweating.

0: fear.
1: Man! October London, man, how do people follow you, man?
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1: So you saying the Ben and the Rat Daddy on the same level? 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
5: Your Sunday night has been invaded. 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